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3: 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Here's your forecast from the ABK Flooring Weather Center. Mostly cloudy for tonight, lows down to about 60 degrees. We have a 30% chance of a shower or thunderstorm on Tuesday, with highs tomorrow reaching again near 80. Wednesday, showers likely with a thunderstorm in the mix. Highs midweek at 81, and mostly sunny, dry on Thursday. Temperatures up to 85.
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0: lot of theories about the true meaning of that song. Suffice to say, it's not a weather song. 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
4: Here's your forecast from the ABK Flooring Weather Center. Mostly cloudy for tonight, lows down to about 60 degrees. We have a 30% chance of a shower or thunderstorm on Tuesday, with highs tomorrow reaching again near 80. Wednesday, showers likely with a thunderstorm in the mix, highs midweek at 81, and mostly sunny, dry on Thursday, temperatures up to 85.
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0: REO Speedwagon. It's Tim Jeffries, a story that's trending. When you gotta go, you gotta go. During a match at the French Open tennis tournament, Arthur Gui ran off the court for an emergency bathroom break. He had said to the umpire, "I need to go to the bathroom. I can't move anymore, and I'm going to go on the court." You can kind of fill in the blank what he actually told the umpire. Usually bathroom breaks are only permitted between sets, and when his opponent complained, the umpire replied he allowed the break because of medical circumstances. That's a pretty bad bathroom break. He was also given some medicine to settle his stomach pain.
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5: Here's your forecast from the ABK Flooring Weather Center. Mostly cloudy for tonight, lows down to about 60 degrees. We have a 30% chance of a shower or thunderstorm on Tuesday, with highs tomorrow reaching again near 80. Wednesday, showers likely with a thunderstorm in the mix. Highs midweek at 81. And mostly sunny, dry on Thursday. Temperatures up to 85.
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You know what we're talking about.

0: Bye Love, Music in the Cars. It's Tim Jeffries. This Memorial Day weekend, hope you had a chance to spend some time with family and friends, and of course to remember those who paid the ultimate price this Memorial Day. And on the way, we're going to roll two from Def Leppard, because that's what it's all about, a Memorial Day double play weekend.
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0: Here's your forecast from the ABK Flooring Weather Center. Mostly cloudy for tonight, lows down to about 60 degrees. We have a 30% chance of a shower or thunderstorm on Tuesday, with highs tomorrow reaching again near 80. Wednesday, showers likely with a thunderstorm in the mix, highs midweek at 81, and mostly sunny, dry on Thursday, temperatures up to 85.
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0: Loving Me a Little Queen and You're My Best Friend, written by bassist John Deacon for his wife. Aw, isn't that sweet? It's Tim Jeffries on our Memorial Day Double Play Weekend. We're going to roll two from The Clash next.
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0: Bob Seger, Rock and Roll Never Forgets. It's Tim Jeffries. And the Scripps National Spelling Bee begins tomorrow and runs through Thursday night. Three-day competition first ran in 1925. Spellers qualify by advancing through regional bees. That's what they call these competitions, bees. Here's a fun fact. Can't be beyond the eighth grade or older than 15. 30 of the past 36 champions have been of Indian heritage, including this year's favorite. Yes, there is a favorite. Surrey Parkhick, a 14-year-old eighth grader from Rancho Cucamonga. He's dominated the bee circuit in the past year, winning both the South Asian Spelling Bee, the Spell Pundit National Bee, and the Words of Wisdom Spelling Bee. Wow. 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
5: Here's your forecast from the ABK Flooring Weather Center. Mostly cloudy for tonight, lows down to about 60 degrees. We have a 30% chance of a shower or thunderstorm on Tuesday, with highs tomorrow reaching again near 80. Wednesday, showers likely with a thunderstorm in the mix. Highs midweek at 81. And mostly sunny, dry on Thursday. Temperatures up to 85.
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0: Well, if you're going to name your band after a river, mythological or not, you might as well toss in a sailing song, Styx, and it's Tim Jeffries on our Memorial Day double play weekend. Got a couple for you from Blue Oyster Cult next.
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0: Ooh, that smell. Can't you smell that smell? An anti-drinking and drugging classic from Lynyrd with Mudd. Or you're smelling that barbecue you had over the weekend still permeating all over your home. At least maybe you have some cold meat to hit today, you know? Hey, Steppenwolf, they're coming up. Author on Def Lep and April Wine, they're next.
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0: 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Down on the corner where you grab a nickel, then you tap your feet. 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Aerosmith, they're coming up. I'll throw on the Foo Fighters and Journey, they're next.
1: 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Here's your forecast from the ABK Flooring Weather Center. Overnight cloudy skies, 60 degrees. Heading through this Tuesday, we have a 30% chance for a late afternoon shower. Cloudy otherwise, highs near 80. Wednesday, showers will be likely with a thunderstorm mixing in. Highs at 81. And then we should be dry Thursday. Mostly sunny skies. Temperatures Thursday at 85 degrees.
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someone says, "Do you remember 20 years ago?" You have to think what year that was? Welcome. 94.5, The Razor. 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

cover every decade you can remember, and some you may not. 70s, 80s, 90s, 2000s, and 2010s. 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

0: Scaramouche, Scaramouche, will they do the Fandango? Queen with Mutt Van Halen in that set, taking a run with the devil. Boy, we all chowed a bunch over the weekend. Time to take a run, take a walk. Not necessarily with the devil, though, right? Hey, the police are coming up. I'll throw on Tom Petty and Lynyrd's next.
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0: Ooh, there's spirits in the material world. The Police with Mud. We heard from Leonard in that set. Skynyrd rocking a tour coming up very soon in July through September, hanging out with Foreigner, the Double Trouble, Double Vision tour. How about that pairing? How about that tour? Way to go, guys. Eddie Money is coming up. Author on Aerosmith and Rush, they're next.
1: 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Here's your forecast from the ABK Flooring Weather Center. Overnight cloudy skies, 60 degrees. Heading through this Tuesday, we have a 30% chance for a late afternoon shower. Cloudy otherwise, highs near 80. Wednesday, showers will be likely with a thunderstorm mixing in, highs at 81. And then we should be dry Thursday, mostly sunny skies, temperatures Thursday at 85 degrees.
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0: Yeah, groovy, timeless classic, the Buffalo Springfield for what it's worth with Mudbilly Idol in that set. Billy in the class of 2026 in the Rock and Roll Hall of Fame, plus his rock doc is on the tube, which is tremendous, called Billy Idol Should Be Dead. Way to go, Billy Idol. It's a great Billy Idol time now. Hey, Def Lepp, they're coming up. I'll throw on Foreigner and GNR, they're next.
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0: Saturday night, June 20th, they're back again by popular demand. 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Here's your forecast from the ABK Flooring Weather Center. Overnight cloudy skies, 60 degrees. Heading through this Tuesday, we have a 30% chance for a late afternoon shower. Cloudy otherwise, highs near 80. Wednesday, showers will be likely with a thunderstorm mixing in. Highs at 81. And then we should be dry Thursday. Mostly sunny skies. Temperatures Thursday at 85 degrees.
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0: Hey, ain't talking about love, Van Halen, the David Lee Roth edition of Van Halen with Mud. David is rocking his tour through like July 4th weekend. He may add more shows, but he looks great. He sounds great. He has some brand new skin art. He is rocking it big time. Way to go, David Lee Roth. Hey, Boston's coming up. I'll throw on U2 and The Who. They're waiting for U2.
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6: Here's your forecast from the ABK Flooring Weather Center. Overnight cloudy skies, 60 degrees. Heading through this Tuesday, we have a 30% chance for a late afternoon shower. Cloudy otherwise, highs near 80. Wednesday, showers will be likely with a thunderstorm mixing in, highs at 81. And then we should be dry Thursday, mostly sunny skies, temperatures Thursday at 85 degrees.
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0: Yeah, your thumb is out. You're going to hitch a ride. Boston with Mud, U2 for U2 in that set. U2's new album will now come out at the end of the year. It was supposed to come out sometime during the early summer, but they pushed it back. That's okay. Worth the wait, because you know 100% that new album will rock all the way. The Eagles are coming up. I'll throw on Bon Jovi and Queen. They're next.
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0: Bon Jovi, you are wanted, dead or alive. John Bon Jovi, the band Bon Jovi, working out in the Jersey garage, getting ready for their major, major stadium tour. That happens pretty soon, going through the end of the year. You know 100% Bon Jovi. They will rock that tour big time. The Eagles are coming up. I'll throw on the Smashing Pumpkins, and John Mellencamp is on deck, too.
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5: How has wetter and cooler weather in parts of the Midwest impacted early planted crops? I'm John Perkins with a Brownfield Market Update. You were made for farming, so is Stein. Each year you look to make the most of every opportunity and to find success in your own terms. Stein Seed Company is right there with you. Stein has yield. Brownfield Ag meteorologist Greg Solier says he expects the impact to be minor in many key growing areas.
6: Yeah, it's a little bit pushing the climatological averages, but not unusual. And again, probably some fairly small stands. Some of them had been yellowed by too much rain. Others were getting a little wilty because the topsoil was drying out very quickly over parts of the Midwest. So, yeah, no big concern. Briefly, maybe for a half an hour into the low to mid-30s for maybe the eastern Dakotas, parts of central and southern Minnesota and Wisconsin into upper Michigan. No major concerns. Of course, the frost has already done its thing. Some of those fruit tree areas of Michigan over the past couple of weeks.
5: And now for much more, let's head over to Megan Grebner. Megan?
7: Thanks, John. A livestock economist says the U.S. supply chain is feeling the effects of the continued ban on live cattle imports from Mexico. David Anderson with Texas A&M University tells Brownfield.
8: We import a lot of feeder cattle, and they go to Texas and the Southwest to feed lots. And so we've lost that value-added agriculture of feeding those Mexican feeder cattle.
7: He says production has dropped significantly.
8: You know, in 2024, we imported on average 26,000 head a week that went to U.S. feedlots, that went to packing plants in the U.S.
7: Anderson says there have been ripple effects throughout the industry.
8: Now we're talking about feedlots closing, packing plants closing because we don't have enough cattle. 26,000 head a week is a bunch of cattle, and that results in less beef production and contributed to higher prices to consumers.
7: With John Perkins, I'm Megan Grebner, Brownfield.
9: Here's your forecast from the ABK Flooring Weather Center. Overnight cloudy skies, 60 degrees. Heading through this Tuesday, we have a 30% chance for a late afternoon shower. Cloudy otherwise, highs near 80. Wednesday, showers will be likely with a thunderstorm mixing in, highs at 81. And then we should be dry Thursday, mostly sunny skies, temperatures Thursday at 85 degrees.
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1: 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The Southern Indiana Development Commission has signed a Memorandum of Understanding with USDA Rural Development to help package applications for the USDA Section 504 Home Repair Program. The agreement was finalized during a meeting in Lagodi earlier this month. The program provides loans and grants to very low-income homeowners for home repairs, modernization projects, and removal of health and safety hazards. Under the program, eligible homeowners ages 62 and older may qualify for grants of up to $10,000, while loans of up to $40,000 are available with a 20-year term and a 1% fixed interest rate. SIDC officials say the organization will assist homeowners across several southwest Indiana counties, including Davies, Martin, Knox, Pike, DuBois, and Gibson counties, with the application process. The Martin County Alliance for Economic Growth says construction continues to move forward on the Oak Street Village apartment complex in Martin County. Officials recently shared an update saying the childcare facility at the development has now been framed and crews continue making progress on the apartment buildings. The complex will include 1, 2, and 3-bedroom units aimed at providing quality housing within the community. According to the latest update, the project's currently expected to be completed by the end of October. Community members interested in the apartments are encouraged to visit the Oak Street Village website for availability information and updates. The Travis Burkhart Foundation Day at the Ballpark is set for this Friday at Busch Stadium in St. Louis as the Cardinals take on the Cubs. Tickets are $50 each and available at the Travis Burkhart Foundation website. Mike Burkhart with the foundation gives us an update on how much this organization has given back over the years.
2: Right now we're approaching, we have give out $685,000. I've helped families over 2,500 times. And it's just this is one of our events for the year that helps us be able to help others. And that's a big part of what we do this event. We just do a couple events a year now, and this year is one of the big ones. So that helps us to help those that somebody you may know may need some help.
1: Game time is 7:15 p.m. Friday night, and there will be a free concert after the game. Go to TravisBurkhartFoundation.com for all the details. And beginning Monday, June 1st, crews will close State Road 56 and State Road 61 in Petersburg. This closure will occur from the intersection of State Road 57 to Illinois Street. The road closure will allow for pavement patching work, and the project is expected to take about 2 weeks to complete, depending on weather. The detour for this project is State Road 57 to State Road 356 to State Road 257 to State Road 56. Local traffic will have access up to the point of closure during this project. On the area arrest report, 32-year-old Harley Baker of Martinsville was arrested on account of auto theft. Bond was set at $50,000. 64-year-old Donald Snyder of Vincennes was arrested on account of failure to appear. Bond was set at $5,000 and bond was posted. 19-year-old Brian Sominguez of Washington was arrested on counts of public intoxication, theft, and minor consumption. Bond was set at $5,000. And 50-year-old Ryan Healy of Washington was arrested on counts of criminal trespass, public intoxication, and disorderly conduct. No bond was set. And we have a few obituaries. Thomas Mason Sr. of Odin passed away peacefully on Sunday at the Timbers of Jasper. A funeral service will be held on Thursday, May 28th at 10 a.m. at Blake and Wagler Funeral Home in Montgomery. Burial will follow in Antioch Cemetery. Visitation will be held tomorrow from 3 to 7 p.m. at Blake and Wagler Funeral Home in Montgomery, and again from 9 to 9:45 a.m. on Thursday before the service. Thomas Mason Sr. was 84 years old. Mary Miller, better known as Mary Kay of Washington, passed away peacefully on May 21st. Visitation will be tomorrow from 4 to 8 p.m. at the Edley Mortuary. A massive Christian burial will be at 11 a.m. Thursday at Our Lady of Hope Catholic Church, with burial to follow in the St. John's Cemetery. Mary Kay Miller was 89 years old. Rex Delaney passed away on May 22nd at his home in Washington. To respect Rex's wishes, there will be no services. Rex Delaney was 87 years old. And Lois Noble passed away on May 22nd. Friends may visit with Lois's family from 10:30 a.m. until the service time of 1 p.m. tomorrow at First Baptist Church of Vincennes. Lois will be entombed at Tower 1 Mausoleum in Memorial Park Cemetery. Lois Noble was 89 years old. And that's a look at news on The Razor, 94.5 WRZR.
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4: Good morning, everyone. Here's your latest forecast from the ABK Flooring Weather Center. We're looking pretty good today. Cloudy skies. We may see a few showers move in a little system tonight into the day tomorrow. But the trend after that is actually for some calm weather and some warmer weather as we round out the week and head for next weekend. So for today, we're looking for more clouds to move in. Can't rule out a few showers or a thunderstorm later today. Highs near 80. For tonight, some scattered showers, maybe a couple thunderstorms, dropping to 65. Same thing tomorrow, tapering off later in the day with a high of about 82. The good news, by the end of the week, we're talking dry with some sunshine and warm weather, highs in the low 80s. And that's your latest forecast. I'm WTWO meteorologist Jesse Walker.
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Mr. Mellencamp getting us going on this Tuesday morning. Yes, got to remind everybody, Tuesday morning. After a three-day holiday weekend, your Monday into Tuesday kind of becomes a blur. The last day, doing our usual job is serving up a super set of killer classics just for you.

0: Great thing about being alive nowadays, any way you want it, you can listen to it. Yeah, streaming, apps, on the radio. You are rocking, my friend. Happy 5/26/26 day. Yeah, Tuesday, May 26th. If you write numbers at work, 5/26/26. Also, according to the calendar, a lot of things happening in the world, apparently. Around the world, they're celebrating Dracula today. Yeah, calendar right here from the Half Dollar Store down the street says World Dracula Day right at the top. Also, World Redhead Day, National Paper Airplane Day, Blueberry Cheesecake Day, Sally Ride Day, first woman in space, 1983. And also today is National Sorry Day. No sorry to our competition. We're kicking you in the butt. Some more great classic rock. Police, Pearl Jam, Rolling Stones next.
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5: From Shake Broadcasting Sports and the Rhodes Automotive Sports Desk, I'm Brian Emmons. Happy Monday, everybody. Hope you had a great weekend. What? Oh, being told it's Tuesday, so let's see what happened yesterday in sports. Softball sectionals got going. Let's start with 1A. Sectional 62 at North Davies. A close one. It was a nail-biter, but the Ligoti Lions avenge a regular season loss to Orleans. Lions win at 2-1. Ava Jeffers went 2-for-3 from the plate, scored twice. Jocelyn Sims went the distance, striking out 8 for the win. Lions will now play Vincent Gervais tonight at 6. You can hear that one on Razor Radio Sports. In game number 2, the Barrie Vikings top Shoals 17-0. Barrie tallied 21 hits on the night. J.J. Knepp led the way, 4 RBIs, going 3-for-4. Lily Lotus also had 3 hits, as did Haley Huff, who also went yard for the Vikings. Vikings will play North Davies tonight. That'll be about 7:45. You can hear that on the General. 2A sectional 48 at Forest Park. It was South Spencer over Pike Central, 3-1. 2A sectional 47 at Sullivan. It was North Knox taking on West Vigo. West Vigo gets the win, 22-16. North Knox had 16 hits, including a home run by Brooklyn Smith. And South Knox scored 15 runs in the first 3 innings to top Eastern Green. 3A sectional 31 at Southridge. It was Vincent's Lincoln 9, Southridge 7. Vincent's Lincoln will face Jasper tonight at 6. And Gibson Southern top Princeton 11-1. Gibson Southern will now face the Washington Hatchets tonight at 8. High school baseball from yesterday. Barrie had an offensive explosion, beating Bloomfield 10-0. Colin Graber, Carson Graber, Ben Lester, and Grant Arms all hit home runs for Barrie. Bedford over Ligoti 11-2. Emmett Graber for the Lions homer, drove in both runs. Heritage Hills 8, North Davies 0. Wood Memorial 22, Shoals 4. Mount Vernon over Pike Central 5-4. Vincennes Lincoln topped South Knox 5-2. One milestone to note from last week, Washington's Alton Osby became the career strikeout leader in Hatchet baseball history. He's got 247 strikeouts and counting, surpassing Braden Walls, who had 243. Major League Baseball yesterday, Reds topped the Mets 7-2. Brewers over the Cardinals 5-1. Pirates topped my Cubbies 2-1. 9 straight losses now for Chicago. I miss my man Mark Janes and his trackside updates already. But it's better to have loved and lost than never to have loved at all. So when you sit there heartbroken,
3: just try to be a good sport. This is Brino from the Rhodes Automotive Sports Desk.
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8: Good morning, everyone. Here's your latest forecast from the ABK Florian Weather Center. Becoming cloudy, could see a few showers later. Highs near 80. For tonight, a few scattered showers, maybe a thunderstorm, dropping to 65. Same thing tomorrow, tapering off later in the day with a high of 82. Drier weather, though, as we round out the work week. And that's your latest forecast. I'm WTWO meteorologist Jesse Walker.
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0: Rolling Stones with the doo doo doo doo song. Yeah, nothing to do with baby poo. Yeah, if you're a parent, you know doo doo. Yeah, it's what you use. Tesla, Iris as in Donnie, AC/DC, all before the top of the hour, along with Lester and sad news from the weekend. A beer that had been around since 1849 has brewed its final batch. Yes, the Wisconsin Brewing Company Saturday began brewing the last batch of Schlitz beer. Final batch. Longest running a beer in America. Founded 1849. The Schlitz Brewing Company, bought out by Pabst Brewing Company many years ago. Pabst owns the brand. I said they just got to the point where they weren't selling enough, so they stopped making it. And Wisconsin Brewing Company said, hey, you can't just stop. You got to let people know it's going away so they can buy their Schlitz and have one last one. So they got the recipe and were allowed to brew it up until this past Saturday.
1: And then it was gone.
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3: Good morning, everyone. Here's your latest forecast from the ABK Flooring and Weather Center. Becoming cloudy, could see a few showers later. Highs near 80. For tonight, a few scattered showers, maybe a thunderstorm, dropping to 65. Same thing tomorrow, tapering off later in the day with a high of 82. Drier weather, though, as we round out the work week. And that's your latest forecast. I'm WTWO meteorologist Jesse Walker.
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0: In that wonderful Steel Belt region, Eastern Ohio, Western Pennsylvania, Cleveland, Pittsburgh, that region, Steel Belt. That guy's a legend. 82 still sells out shows. Aaliyah from Donnie Iris, AC/DC, gonna shake us all night long next. We fire up another super set, including Seeger, Petty, Black Crows, and more seconds away. If you're a college sports fan, man, the next 4 weeks, just crazy time. You've got the women's softball tournament, Oklahoma City, double elimination, number one Alabama, number two Texas. See if they can make it through their respective pools to make it to the championship game. But women's softball, that starts Thursday. Men's field for baseball, the road to Omaha was announced yesterday. 16 regionals starting this Friday across the country. Number one, UCLA, followed by the Georgia teams. Number two, Georgia Tech. Number three, Georgia. Big baseball going on there. And we'll have a new champion, by the way, in baseball for college. LSU, Louisiana State University. They didn't make the field this year. So lots of fun stuff for college softball and baseball fans the next month.
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2: 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The Southern Indiana Development Commission has signed a Memorandum of Understanding with USDA Rural Development to help package applications for the USDA Section 504 Home Repair Program. The agreement was finalized during a meeting in Lagodi earlier this month. The program provides loans and grants to very low-income homeowners for home repairs, modernization projects, and removal of health and safety hazards. Under the program, eligible homeowners ages 62 and older may qualify for grants of up to $10,000, while loans of up to $40,000 are available with a 20-year term and a 1% fixed interest rate. SIDC officials say the organization will assist homeowners across several Southwest Indiana counties, including Davies, Martin, Knox, Pike, DuBois, and Gibson counties, with the application process. The Martin County Alliance for Economic Growth says construction continues to move forward on the Oak Street Village apartment complex in Martin County. Officials recently shared an update saying the childcare facility at the development has now been framed and crews continue making progress on the apartment buildings. The complex will include 1, 2, and 3-bedroom units aimed at providing quality housing within the community. According to the latest update, the project's currently expected to be completed by the end of October. Community members interested in the apartments are encouraged to visit the Oak Street Village website for availability information and updates. Discover Downtown Washington will be hosting their annual color run on Main Street Saturday morning. Beth Gabhart gives us the details.
3: So this will be our third year doing this. 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We are sponsored by Sherwin-Williams, and that shirt is white. So as you're doing this run, all the colors will be tossed on you, and we've got 5 different colors this year. And so your shirt collects all that colors. The kids have a good time, and even the volunteers had a great time putting that powdered color on people.
2: 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The Pike County Prosecutor's Office has filed felony charges against Martin Etheridge Jr., 38 years old, of Olin, Illinois, in connection with what investigators describe as a multi-state motorcycle theft operation. According to prosecutors, Etheridge is charged with theft and conspiracy to commit theft in Pike County. Authorities allege the scheme involves suspects using fraudulent online payment transactions to obtain motorcycles listed for sale on Facebook Marketplace before transporting and reselling the bikes in Illinois and Missouri. Investigators say Etheridge is accused of helping steal a Harley-Davidson motorcycle from Pike County and may be connected to as many as 8 to 10 similar thefts. Officials say the motorcycle has not been recovered. A Pike Circuit Court judge issued an arrest warrant Thursday with a bond set at $30,000. Authorities say Etheridge remains at large, and anyone with information about his whereabouts should contact the Pike County Sheriff's Department. Etheridge is presumed innocent unless and until proven guilty in court. On the area arrest report, 32-year-old Harley Baker of Martinsville was arrested on account of auto theft. Bond was set at $50,000. 64-year-old Donald Snyder of Vincennes was arrested on account of failure to appear. Bond was set at $5,000 and bond was posted. 19-year-old Brian Sominguez of Washington was arrested on counts of public intoxication, theft, and minor consumption. Bond was set at $5,000. And 50-year-old Ryan Healy of Washington was arrested on counts of criminal trespass, public intoxication, and disorderly conduct. No bond was set. And we have a few obituaries. Thomas Mason Sr. of Odin passed away peacefully on Sunday at the Timbers of Jasper. A funeral service will be held on Thursday, May 28th at 10 a.m. at Blake and Wagler Funeral Home in Montgomery. Burial will follow in Antioch Cemetery. Visitation will be held tomorrow from 3 to 7 p.m. at Blake and Wagler Funeral Home in Montgomery, and again from 9 to 9:45 a.m. on Thursday before the service. Thomas Mason Sr. was 84 years old. Mary Miller, better known as Mary Kay of Washington, passed away peacefully on May 21st. Visitation will be tomorrow from 4 to 8 p.m. at the Edley Mortuary. A massive Christian burial will be at 11 a.m. Thursday at Our Lady of Hope Catholic Church, with burial to follow in the St. John's Cemetery. Mary Kay Miller was 89 years old. Rex Delaney passed away on May 22nd at his home in Washington. To respect Rex's wishes, there will be no services. Rex Delaney was 87 years old. And Lois Noble passed away on May 22nd. Friends may visit with Lois's family from 10:30 a.m. until the service time of 1 p.m. tomorrow at First Baptist Church of Vincennes. Lois will be entombed at Tower 1 Mausoleum in Memorial Park Cemetery. Lois Noble was 89 years old. And that's a look at news on The Razor, 94.5 WRZR.
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5: Good morning, everyone. Here's your latest forecast from the ABK Flooring Weather Center. We're looking pretty good today. Cloudy skies. We may see a few showers move in a little system tonight into the day tomorrow. But the trend after that is actually for some calm weather and some warmer weather as we round out the week and head for next weekend. So for today, we're looking for more clouds to move in. Can't rule out a few showers or a thunderstorm later today. Highs near 80. For tonight, some scattered showers, maybe a couple thunderstorms, dropping to 65. Same thing tomorrow, tapering off later in the day with a high of about 82. And the good news, by the end of the week, we're talking dry with some sunshine and warm weather, highs in the low 80s. And that's your latest forecast. I'm WTWO meteorologist Jesse Walker.
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Belated birthday wishes. The guy strumming the guitar in that song, Rich Robinson, Sunday, turned 57. Lester continuing the superset of killer classics to get through this Tuesday morning. We turn to Seeger and the Silver Bullet Band, their song about the Hollywood Nights. Hoping your day back to work is a good one, my friend. Thanks for listening.

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2: From Schenck Broadcasting Sports and the Rhodes Automotive Sports Desk, I'm Brian Emmons. Happy Monday, everybody. Hope you had a great week. What? Oh, being told it's Tuesday, so let's see what happened yesterday in sports. Softball sectionals got going. Let's start with 1A. Sectional 62 at North Davies. A close one. It was a nail biter, but the Lagodi Lions avenge a regular season loss to Orleans. Lions win at 2-1. Ava Jeffers went 2-for-3 from the plate, scored twice. Jocelyn Sims went the distance, striking out 8 for the win. Lions will now play Vincennes Reveille tonight at 6. You can hear that one on Razor Radio Sports. In game number 2, the Barrie Vikings top Shoals 17-0. Barrie tallied 21 hits on the night. J.J. Knepp led the way. 4 RBIs going 3-for-4. Lily Lotus also had 3 hits, as did Haley Huff, who also went yard for the Vikings. Vikings will play North Davies tonight. That'll be about 7:45. You can hear that on the General. 2A sectional 48 at Forest Park. It was South Spencer over Pike Central 3-1. 2A sectional 47 at Sullivan. It was North Knox taking on West Vigo. West Vigo gets the win 22-16. North Knox had 16 hits, including a home run by Brooklyn Smith. And South Knox scored 15 runs in the first 3 innings to top Eastern Green. 3A sectional 31 at Southridge. It was Vincennes Lincoln 9, Southridge 7. Vincennes Lincoln will face Jasper tonight at 6. And Gibson Southern top Princeton 11-1. Gibson Southern will now face the Washington Hatchets tonight at 8. High school baseball from yesterday. Barrie had an offensive explosion, beating Bloomfield 10-0. Colin Graber, Carson Graber, Ben Lester, and Grant Arms all hit home runs for Barrie. Bedford over Lagodi 11-2. Emmett Graber for the Lions homer drove in both runs. Heritage Hills 8, North Davies 0, Wood Memorial 22, Shoals 4, Mount Vernon over Pike Central 5-4. Vincennes Lincoln topped South Knox 5-2. One milestone to note from last week, Washington's Alton Osby became the career strikeout leader in Hatchet baseball history. He's got 247 strikeouts and counting, surpassing Braden Walls, who had 243. Major League Baseball yesterday, Reds topped the Mets 7-2. Brewers over the Cardinals 5-1. Pirates topped my Cubbies 2-1. 9 straight losses now for Chicago. I miss my man Mark Janes and his trackside updates already. But it's better to have loved and lost than never to have loved at all. So when you sit there heartbroken, just try to be a good sport. This is Brino from the Rhodes Automotive Sports Desk.
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5: Good morning, everyone. Here's your latest forecast from the ABK Florian Weather Center. Becoming cloudy, could see a few showers later. Highs near 80. For tonight, a few scattered showers, maybe a thunderstorm, dropping to 65. Same thing tomorrow, tapering off later in the day with a high of 82. Drier weather, though, as we round out the work week. And that's your latest forecast. I'm WTWO meteorologist Jesse Walker.
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0: Ah, yes, that goofy time in your life where you just can't stop thinking about that other person that's just always on your mind, and you just can't wait to see them and touch them and be with them, and you might be in love. Eddie Money, of course, with the song. It is Lester. Thank you so much for listening. I love sharing the Lester Daily Online Time Waster with you. 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Your Lester Online Time Waster rabbit hole for today. Search Cosmic Odometer. There you go. That's just two words. Cosmic Odometer. And on that page, you type in your birth date, and you can find out how far you've traveled in the universe since you've been born. I'm quadrillion something. Yeah, four commas worth. 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Cosmic Odometer. It's your Lester Online Time Waster for this day after a three-day holiday weekend.
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4: Good morning, everyone. Here's your latest forecast from the ABK Florian Weather Center. Becoming cloudy, could see a few showers later. Highs near 80. For tonight, a few scattered showers, maybe a thunderstorm, dropping to 65. Same thing tomorrow, tapering off later in the day with a high of 82. Drier weather, though, as we round out the work week. And that's your latest forecast. I'm WTWO meteorologist Jesse Walker.
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0: by chance, clear skies, you checked out the night sky? You might have seen that half moon up there to bark at, like Ozzy. It is Lester. Good morning. Thank you so much for listening. Live at Budokan. Cheap Trick going to fire up another superset on the way with it. Def Leppard, Grand Funk Railroad, Eagles. Oh, yeah, and the list goes on and on and on as we fill up another superset of killer classic rock. Absolutely free for you, especially those who may have stayed up a little late last night watching the overtime thriller in the NHL. Carolina goes up 2-1 over Montreal. Tonight, Vegas going to try and pull out the broom and sweep the number one team in the NHL, the President's Trophy winner. Colorado down 3-0, that game in Sin City. The Vegas Knights can look towards the New York Knicks on how to get it done. NBA yesterday, they swept the Cleveland Cavaliers, going to the finals for the first time since 99. You think the Mets fans are suffering? Well, the Knicks fans are suffering too. The other series, tonight, Oklahoma City will host San Antonio. That series all tied up 2-2.
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5: Arita with Ag Risk Policy Center at North Dakota State University tells Brownfield sugar imports in the U.S. have been operating under a system designed more than 3 decades ago.
6: In 1994, there was, with the WTO, they set up a two-tiered system, one where you have lower tariffs in quota, and you have a much higher over-quota rate, and that was about 15.36 cents per pound. That over-quota rate was intended to be prohibitive. And inflation, particularly over the past 5 years, has been very, very high, as we all know. That has eroded the protective value of that tariff. We have had the prices themselves be very, very weak, below break-even prices for our sugar beet producers, and this has really hurt the industry.
5: American

0: Sugar Beet Growers Association President Clint Hagen is a fifth-generation farmer from Michigan.
1: We used to be able to grow an acre of sugar beets for, say, $900 an acre, $1,000 an acre, and that's just skyrocketed. We're in that $1,500 an acre range now. The face of agriculture right now, and it doesn't matter if you're in sugar beets, our edible beans, or wheat, obviously it's the input side of things, especially now when things are really becoming just that much more volatile for us.
0: Hagen tells Brownfield several sugar processors have shuttered in recent years, and some growers are cutting back on planted acres this season.
1: Every sugar beet grown across the country is part of a cooperative, so the farmers own the factory.
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4: 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The Southern Indiana Development Commission has signed a Memorandum of Understanding with USDA Rural Development to help package applications for the USDA Section 504 Home Repair Program. The agreement was finalized during a meeting in Lagodi earlier this month. The program provides loans and grants to very low-income homeowners for home repairs, modernization projects, and removal of health and safety hazards. Under the program, eligible homeowners ages 62 and older may qualify for grants of up to $10,000, while loans of up to $40,000 are available with a 20-year term and a 1% fixed interest rate. SIDC officials say the organization will assist homeowners across several southwest Indiana counties, including Davies, Martin, Knox, Pike, DuBois, and Gibson counties, with the application process. The Martin County Alliance for Economic Growth says construction continues to move forward on the Oak Street Village apartment complex in Martin County. Officials recently shared an update saying the childcare facility at the development has now been framed and crews continue making progress on the apartment buildings. The complex will include 1, 2, and 3-bedroom units aimed at providing quality housing within the community. According to the latest update, the project's currently expected to be completed by the end of October. Community members interested in the apartments are encouraged to visit the Oak Street Village website for availability information and updates. The Travis Burkhart Foundation Day at the Ballpark is set for this Friday at Busch Stadium in St. Louis as the Cardinals take on the Cubs. Tickets are $50 each and available at the Travis Burkhart Foundation website. Mike Burkhart with the foundation gives us an update on how much this organization has given back over the years.
5: Right now we're approaching, we have give out $685,000. 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We just do a couple events a year now, and this year is one of the big ones, so that helps us to help those that... 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
4: Game time is 7:15 p.m. Friday night, and there will be a free concert after the game. 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And beginning Monday, June 1st, crews will close State Road 56 and State Road 61 in Petersburg. This closure will occur from the intersection of State Road 57 to Illinois Street. The road closure will allow for pavement patching work, and the project is expected to take about 2 weeks to complete, depending on weather. The detour for this project is State Road 57 to State Road 356 to State Road 257 to State Road 56. Local traffic will have access up to the point of closure during this project. On the area arrest report, 32-year-old Harley Baker of Martinsville was arrested on account of auto theft. Bond was set at $50,000. 64-year-old Donald Snyder of Vincennes was arrested on account of failure to appear. Bond was set at $5,000 and bond was posted. 19-year-old Brian Sominguez of Washington was arrested on counts of public intoxication, theft, and minor consumption. Bond was set at $5,000. And 50-year-old Ryan Healy of Washington was arrested on counts of criminal trespass, public intoxication, and disorderly conduct. No bond was set. And we have a few obituaries. Thomas Mason Sr. of Odin passed away peacefully on Sunday at the Timbers of Jasper. A funeral service will be held on Thursday, May 28th at 10 a.m. at Blake and Wagler Funeral Home in Montgomery. Burial will follow in Antioch Cemetery. Visitation will be held tomorrow from 3 to 7 p.m. at Blake and Wagler Funeral Home in Montgomery, and again from 9 to 9:45 a.m. on Thursday before the service. Thomas Mason Sr. was 84 years old. Mary Miller, better known as Mary Kay of Washington, passed away peacefully on May 21st. Visitation will be tomorrow from 4 to 8 p.m. at the Edley Mortuary. A massive Christian burial will be at 11 a.m. Thursday at Our Lady of Hope Catholic Church, with burial to follow in the St. John's Cemetery. Mary Kay Miller was 89 years old. Rex Delaney passed away on May 22nd at his home in Washington. To respect Rex's wishes, there will be no services. Rex Delaney was 87 years old. And Lois Noble passed away on May 22nd. Friends may visit with Lois's family from 10:30 a.m. until the service time of 1 p.m. tomorrow at First Baptist Church of Vincennes. Lois will be entombed at Tower 1 Mausoleum in Memorial Park Cemetery. Lois Noble was 89 years old. And that's a look at news on the Razor 94.5 WRZR.
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8: Good morning, everyone. Here's your latest forecast from the ABK Flooring Weather Center. We're looking pretty good today. Cloudy skies. We may see a few showers move in a little system tonight into the day tomorrow. But the trend after that is actually for some calm weather and some warmer weather as we round out the week and head for next weekend. So for today, we're looking for more clouds to move in. Can't rule out a few showers or a thunderstorm later today. Highs near 80. For tonight, some scattered showers, maybe a couple thunderstorms, dropping to 65. Same thing tomorrow, tapering off later in the day with a high of about 82. And the good news, by the end of the week, we're talking dry with some sunshine and warm weather, highs in the low 80s. And that's your latest forecast. I'm WTWO meteorologist Jesse Walker.
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snapping off the photographs. Def Leppard, along with Lester St. James, thank you so much for joining us. Day after a holiday weekend. Got to remind you, it's Tuesday. I know, 4-day work week. That's a good thing, right? Squeeze box time. It's The Who, part of a superset of killer classics. Absolutely free for you. Have a great day, my friend.

0: during the work week from 11 till 1. 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

0: Living life the fast lane, Eagles style, along with Lester, and I don't get the feeling that anybody's living in the fast lane today. Yeah, three-day holiday weekend. You just get the feeling that things are a little bit slower around the office, the workplace. Everybody kind of gets back into the grind. And yeah, well, we'll help you rolling all day long, of course. Our job, to provide great classic rock. Like Boston, McCartney and Wings, Skid Row. We'll be rocking with them in mere moments on this, the 26th of May. Which, if you write numbers, means you're going to write 5, 26, 26. There you go. Have some fun writing your numbers today. 5, 26, 26. It's also, according to the calendar on the wall here in the studio, is National Sorry Day. And I'm like, what the hang? What, sorry? Well, I looked it up. You're actually supposed to work on apologizing and saying you're sorry with intent. Not just, sorry. You know, you don't feel good when somebody says sorry like that. It's also Paper Airplane Day. Blueberry Cheesecake Day. Ooh, God, that sounds good right now. Sally Ride Day. Remember Sally Ride? 1983. First woman in space. It's also World Dracula Day and World Redhead Day for all you gingers celebrating today.
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5: From Shank Broadcasting Sports and the Rhodes Automotive Sports Desk, I'm Ryan Emmons. Happy Monday, everybody. Hope you had a great weekend. What? Oh, being told it's Tuesday. So let's see what happened yesterday in sports. Softball sectionals got going. Let's start with 1A. Sectional 62 at North Davies. A close one. It was a nail-biter, but the Lagodi Lions avenge a regular season loss to Orleans. Lions win at 2-1. Ava Jeffers went 2-for-3 from the plate, scored twice. Jocelyn Sims went the distance, striking out 8 for the win. Lions will now play Vincennes Reveille tonight at 6. You can hear that one on Razor Radio Sports. In game number 2, the Barrie Vikings top Shoals 17-0. Barrie tallied 21 hits on the night. J.J. Knepp led the way, 4 RBIs, going 3-for-4. Lily Lotus also had 3 hits, as did Haley Huff, who also went yard for the Vikings. Vikings will play North Davies tonight. That'll be about 7:45. You can hear that on the General. 2A sectional 48 at Forest Park. It was South Spencer over Pike Central 3-1. 2A sectional 47 at Sullivan. It was North Knox taking on West Vigo. West Vigo gets the win 22-16. North Knox had 16 hits, including a home run by Brooklyn Smith. And South Knox scored 15 runs in the first 3 innings to top Eastern Green. 3A sectional 31 at Southridge. It was Vincennes Lincoln 9, Southridge 7. Vincennes Lincoln will face Jasper tonight at 6. And Gibson Southern top Princeton 11-1. Gibson Southern will now face the Washington Hatchets tonight at 8. High school baseball from yesterday. Barrie had an offensive explosion, beating Bloomfield 10-0. Colin Graber, Carson Graber, Ben Lester, and Grant Arms all hit home runs for Barrie. Bedford over Lagodi 11-2. Emmett Graber for the Lions homered, drove in both runs. Heritage Hills 8, North Davies 0, Wood Memorial 22, Shoals 4, Mount Vernon over Pike Central 5-4. Vincennes Lincoln topped South Knox 5-2. One milestone to note from last week, Washington's Alton Osby became the career strikeout leader in Hatchet baseball history. He's got 247 strikeouts and counting, surpassing Braden Walls, who had 243.
6: Major League Baseball yesterday, Reds topped the Mets 7-2. Brewers over the Cardinals 5-1. Pirates topped my Cubbies 2-1. 9 straight losses now for Chicago. I miss my man Mark Janes and his trackside updates already. But it's better to have loved and lost than never to have loved at all. So when you sit there heartbroken, just try to be a good sport. This is Brino from the Rhodes Automotive Sports Desk.
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10: Good morning, everyone. Here's your latest forecast from the ABK Florian Weather Center. Becoming cloudy, could see a few showers later. Highs near 80. For tonight, a few scattered showers, maybe a thunderstorm, dropping to 65. Same thing tomorrow, tapering off later in the day with a high of 82. Drier weather, though, as we round out the work week. And that's your latest forecast. I'm WTWO meteorologist Jesse Walker.
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0: Sir Paul McCartney and Wings with that band On the Run. Can't Stand the Weather? Well, neither could Stevie Ray. He wrote a great song and recorded it. We'll hear that, plus some Journey coming up in near moments. Are you a Pokemon fan? There's a lot of people. I don't get it. I'll tell you. I work with a lady. She constantly is, hang on, pull over here. I'm like, what are you playing? Yeah, playing Pokemon. Well, now there's going to be an entire international airport. Now, of course, it's in Tokyo, Japan. You aren't going to be able to drive there here in the U.S. Noto Sanamaya Pokemon With You Airport. That's right, the hub. They have completely shut it down, reimagining the entire hub in Pokemon stuff. There's four stories to this building. All Pokemon. I'm not even going to try and pronounce these names and words and that. If you want to know more, check out Pokemon Airport Tokyo to see it if you are so inclined and into Pokemon.
1: 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Yeah, right.
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1: Whoa, whoa, whoa. What?
2: Sunscreen's free too.
1: Yeah, right.
2: This was the best day ever.
1: Yeah, you're right.
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2: Good morning, everyone. Here's your latest forecast from the ABK Florian Weather Center. Becoming cloudy, could see a few showers later, highs near 80. For tonight, a few scattered showers, maybe a thunderstorm, dropping to 65. Same thing tomorrow, tapering off later in the day with a high of 82. Drier weather, though, as we round out the work week. And that's your latest forecast. I'm WTWO meteorologist Jesse Walker.

0: At this time of year, lots of sporting teams in the college world singing that praise. Don't stop believing, we can make it to the national title game. Well, college women's softball, we'll find out. The eight elite teams are in Oklahoma City. They start their double elimination tournament Thursday to crown the NCAA women's softball champion. Alabama, number one. Texas, number two in the double elimination tournament. And the men's, 64 teams start battling to win the national championship and the road to Omaha. Those regionals get started Friday. Number one overall, UCLA, followed by the Georgia teams. Number two is Georgia Tech. Number three is the University of Georgia in the seedings for this year's baseball championship. Oh, and we're going to have a new champ. LSU didn't make the field. They're not even in the tournament. So last year's defending champs are out.
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1: 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The Southern Indiana Development Commission has signed a Memorandum of Understanding with USDA Rural Development to help package applications for the USDA Section 504 Home Repair Program. The agreement was finalized during a meeting in Lagodi earlier this month. The program provides loans and grants to very low-income homeowners for home repairs, modernization projects, and removal of health and safety hazards. Under the program, eligible homeowners ages 62 and older may qualify for grants of up to $10,000, while loans of up to $40,000 are available with a 20-year term and a 1% fixed interest rate. SIDC officials say the organization will assist homeowners across several southwest Indiana counties, including Davies, Martin, Knox, Pike, DuBois, and Gibson counties, with the application process. The Martin County Alliance for Economic Growth says construction continues to move forward on the Oak Street Village apartment complex in Martin County. Officials recently shared an update saying the childcare facility at the development has now been framed and crews continue making progress on the apartment buildings. The complex will include 1, 2, and 3-bedroom units aimed at providing quality housing within the community. According to the latest update, the project's currently expected to be completed by the end of October. Community members interested in the apartments are encouraged to visit the Oak Street Village website for availability information and updates. The Travis Burkhart Foundation Day at the Ballpark is set for this Friday at Busch Stadium in St. Louis as the Cardinals take on the Cubs. Tickets are $50 each and available at the Travis Burkhart Foundation website. Mike Burkhart with the foundation gives us an update on how much this organization has given back over the years.
2: Right now we're approaching, we have give out $685,000. I've helped families over 2,500 times, and it's just one. This is one of our events for the year that helps us be able to help others, and that's a big part of what we do, this event. We just do a couple events a year now, and this year is one of the big ones, so that helps us to help those that... Somebody you may know may need some help.
1: Game time is 7:15 p.m. Friday night, and there will be a free concert after the game. Go to TravisBurkhartFoundation.com for all the details. And beginning Monday, June 1st, crews will close State Road 56 and State Road 61 in Petersburg. This closure will occur from the intersection of State Road 57 to Illinois Street. The road closure will allow for pavement patching work. And the project is expected to take about 2 weeks to complete, depending on weather. The detour for this project is State Road 57 to State Road 356 to State Road 257 to State Road 56. Local traffic will have access up to the point of closure during this project. On the area arrest report, 32-year-old Harley Baker of Martinsville was arrested on account of auto theft. Bond was set at $50,000. 64-year-old Donald Snyder of Vincennes was arrested on account of failure to appear. Bond was set at $5,000 and bond was posted. 19-year-old Brian Sominguez of Washington was arrested on counts of public intoxication, theft, and minor consumption. Bond was set at $5,000. And 50-year-old Ryan Healy of Washington was arrested on counts of criminal trespass, public intoxication, and disorderly conduct. No bond was set. And we have a few obituaries. Thomas Mason Sr. of Odin passed away peacefully on Sunday at the Timbers of Jasper. A funeral service will be held on Thursday, May 28th at 10 a.m. at Blake and Wagler Funeral Home in Montgomery. Burial will follow in Antioch Cemetery. Visitation will be held tomorrow from 3 to 7 p.m. at Blake and Wagler Funeral Home in Montgomery, and again from 9 to 9:45 a.m. on Thursday before the service. Thomas Mason Sr. was 84 years old. Mary Miller, better known as Mary Kay of Washington, passed away peacefully on May 21st. Visitation will be tomorrow from 4 to 8 p.m. at the Edley Mortuary. A massive Christian burial will be at 11 a.m. Thursday at Our Lady of Hope Catholic Church, with burial to follow in the St. John's Cemetery. Mary Kay Miller was 89 years old. Rex Delaney passed away on May 22nd at his home in Washington. To respect Rex's wishes, there will be no services. Rex Delaney was 87 years old. And Lois Noble passed away on May 22nd. Friends may visit with Lois's family from 10:30 a.m. until the service time of 1 p.m. tomorrow at First Baptist Church of Vincennes. Lois will be entombed at Tower One Mausoleum in Memorial Park Cemetery. Lois Noble was 89 years old. And that's a look at news on The Razor 94.5 WRZR.
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1: Good morning, everyone. Here's your latest forecast from the ABK Flooring Weather Center. We're looking pretty good today. Cloudy skies. We may see a few showers move in a little system tonight into the day tomorrow. But the trend after that is actually for some calm weather and some warmer weather as we round out the week and head for next weekend. So for today, we're looking for more clouds to move in. Can't rule out a few showers or a thunderstorm later today. Highs near 80. For tonight, some scattered showers, maybe a couple thunderstorms, dropping to 65. Same thing tomorrow, tapering off later in the day with a high of about 82. And the good news, by the end of the week, we're talking dry with some sunshine and warm weather, highs in the low 80s. And that's your latest forecast. I'm WTWO meteorologist Jesse Walker.
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So, have you? Would you? If you could you? That'd be me. No, even if I could, not. Aerosmith, Love in an Elevator with Lester. Time to take a long way home with Supertramp as we continue this superset of killer classics back to back.

0: Getting a little hot-blooded on our Tuesday morning. Razor 94.5, along with Lester. Yeah, I got to throw that in there every once in a while. I don't like to say what day of the week it is, but the day after a holiday, you're just all messed up in the head, aren't you? Yeah. Yeah. Happy Tuesday. Almost Friday. Yeah, get through today. Tomorrow, Wednesday, Thursday, boom. 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
3: Good morning, everyone. Here's your latest forecast from the ABK Florian Weather Center. Becoming cloudy, could see a few showers later. Highs near 80. For tonight, a few scattered showers, maybe a thunderstorm, dropping to 65. Same thing tomorrow, tapering off later in the day with a high of 82. Drier weather, though, as we round out the work week. And that's your latest forecast. I'm WTWO meteorologist Jesse Walker.
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0: English punk rock for breakfast, The Clash and The London Calling. Before the top of the hour, AC/DC, Social Distortion, Cars, all going to be rocking your speakers. And if you love those stories, kind of like the old Charles Kuralt. Do you ever remember watching him? American Treasure, on the road with Charles, traveled the U.S., finding those odd, unique stories. Came across one this weekend. Annie the Hot Rod Granny. Go ahead, type that in your browser to see the story. Annie the Hot Rod Granny. 79-year-old woman who gets in burnout competitions with her 57 Cadillac. Now, she didn't build it. Her son, who owns a racing engine company in Missouri, gave her it as a gift because he said she's the coolest mom anyone's ever had. 79, she drives her 57 Cadillac religiously and enters burnout competitions, and everybody goes wild because she's good at it. Annie the Hot Rod Granny, it's your story of the day that you'll get a smile and go, yeah, that's pretty cool.
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Rockers out of Southern California, Spice, Orange County, which, of course, been in the news with the Anaheim situation. That would be Social Distortion. They got together back in 78. Just put out a new album, in case you're interested. It's Ring of Fire, that song we just heard. Coming up next, we get into another superset. Killer Classics on the way. AC/DC, Led Zeppelin, Fleetwood Mac. Yeah, get the feeling? Yeah, a bunch of big names part of that superset. Enjoy the rest of your day, my friend. Congratulations if you're a New York Knicks fan. First time in 26 years, 1999, last time that the Knicks went to the NBA Finals. And they've done it in good fashion. They swept Cleveland. 4-0. Now they sit and wait. They get a little rest because Oklahoma

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5: Cash hogs are expected to open mixed. Good morning, I'm Megan Grebner with a Brownfield Commodity Open. A stronger start to the holiday shortened week is expected as processors work to make up from that Monday holiday. Demand remains the focal point for the industry as supplies of market-ready hogs are ample. Global demand for U.S. pork has had some bright spots recently, looking at countries like Mexico, but there are still long-term concerns that linger. Now that the summer grilling season is in full swing, there could be opportunity for domestic demand to tick up, especially as pork remains a competitively priced protein in the retail space. Pork values closed higher Friday, up 62 cents at $96.26. Ribs and loins were both up sharply. Estimated hog slaughter was 409,000 head, down 19,000 on the week and down more than 14,000 on the year. And box beef finished the day lower with light demand for moderate offerings. I'm Megan Grebner.
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1: And if I say to you tomorrow, take my hand, child, come with me.

0: There's Queen right there. I'm Kara. You know, I gotta love that Colbert showed up on local cable access in Monroe, Michigan, with Jack White, which is pretty cool, Friday night, the day after his show was done. Clearly, in my eyes, it must have been pre-recorded, but it was pretty enjoyable. It was a full hour. You'll find it online if you search for it. What gave me a kick out of it was the fact that I started out my career on local cable access in a small town in Michigan, not far from Monroe, actually, probably only a half hour. And somewhere there's video of me wearing a bathing suit at 18 holding beach balls that had numbers on them, 10, 9, 8, you know, and so on till 1, because it was for a countdown show. And I posted about it on Facebook. The guy that hosted the show piped in. He's like, yeah, I won an award for best countdown show last year. And I'm like, shouldn't have I gotten an award for holding the balls?
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12: Good morning, everyone. Here's your latest forecast from the ABK Florian Weather Center. Becoming cloudy, could see a few showers later. Highs near 80. For tonight, a few scattered showers, maybe a thunderstorm, dropping to 65. Same thing tomorrow, tapering off later in the day with a high of 82. Drier weather, though, as we round out the work week. And that's your latest forecast. I'm WTWO meteorologist Jesse Walker.
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And the wrong kind of rock. You know what we're talking about.

0: Long days, short nights. That's my favorite time of year right now. I love it. Plus, my birthday's coming up in a couple of weeks. I'm turning 29 again.
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4: Commodity markets are closed for Memorial Day. I'm John Perkins with a Brownfield Market Update. When it comes to short stature corn, it all started with Stein. For decades, they've been focused on unique hybrids that deliver top yields. Stein invented short stature corn, then they perfected it. Stein has yield. Ahead of the holiday weekend, soybeans and corn are up on short covering, watching planting. July beans were 2.25 higher at 11.96.5. August was up 1.5 at 11.95. July corn was 1 higher at 4.63 1/4. September was a penny and a quarter higher at 4.69 3/4. Live cattle were mixed Friday, adjusting spreads. June was 15 higher at 2.49.30, and August was up 25 at 2.39.60. On fund liquidation, August feeder cattle were down 6.67 at 3.49.85. And nearby hogs were higher. Deferred months were lower, adjusting spreads. June was up 62 cents at 95.75. July was 37 higher at $100.40. John Perkins.
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6: Good morning, everyone. Here's your latest forecast from the ABK Florian Weather Center. Becoming cloudy, could see a few showers later. Highs near 80. For tonight, a few scattered showers, maybe a thunderstorm, dropping to 65. Same thing tomorrow, tapering off later in the day with a high of 82. Drier weather, though, as we round out the work week. And that's your latest forecast. I'm WTWO meteorologist Jesse Walker.
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Classic Rock and Lunchbox. Big Al with you on this Tuesday. And man, that weekend just didn't last long enough, did it? And how about an extra day off? What do you say? All right, well, let's take a look at what can we can look forward to today with our national days. If you like cheesecake, well, today is your day, bro. National Blueberry Cheesecake Day. All right, it's also National Cherry Dessert Day. Woo! National Paper Airplane Day. It's also Sally Ride Day. Astronaut Sally Ride, you know. World Dracula Day. It's World Dracula Day. Also, World Lindy Hop Day. And if you're ginger, it is your day too. World Redhead Day. Redhead Day. All right. Let's see what we got to start off the lunchbox. Let's pry this thing open today. Tom Petty and the Heartbreakers and Breakdown. 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

0: Classic Rock Lunchbox, BTO, you ain't seen nothing yet. Big Al with you here on Racer 94.5. And folks, a Chinese company unveiled an AI pet translator. Enjoy a sneak preview of today's list of the top things our pets would say if they could talk. Top things our pets would say if they could talk. All right, here we go. Our dog would say, "What happened to my testicles?" Can you say that? Our cat would say, "I'll get you someday, laser pointer." Yeah. Our fish would say, "Don't get used to me. I'll be dead in one day." Yeah. Our gerbil would say, "The Richard Gere story, that was my cousin." Our dog would say, "Your leg looks hot." Yeah. Our cat would say, "Why do you always cry in bed alone?" Yeah. Our bird would say, "Ignore Looney Tunes. I don't have a speech impediment." Yeah. Our dog would say, "Don't judge. If you could lick your junk, you would too." Our goldfish would say, "I still have a longer attention span than your teenager." Yeah, fair enough. Our cat would say, "Are you sure you want to marry this guy, Taylor?" Yeah. And our tiger would say, "You realize this lets everyone know you sell drugs, right?" Yeah. Mm. Okay, now that we've got the AI pet generator, what they say to us figured out, where are we eating? How about the Corner Cafe on this Tuesday? Yes, it is Tuesday. And Patty and the gang have some great food offerings today on special, including meatloaf. Yes, a meatloaf. Mexican meatloaf, too. 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
9: Good morning, everyone. Here's your latest forecast from the ABK Florian Weather Center. Becoming cloudy, could see a few showers later. Highs near 80. For tonight, a few scattered showers, maybe a thunderstorm, dropping to 65. Same thing tomorrow, tapering off later in the day with a high of 82. Drier weather, though, as we round out the work week. And that's your latest forecast. I'm WTWO meteorologist Jesse Walker.
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Classic Rock Lunchbox. Big Al with you with a yellow and Don't Bring Me Down. All right, let's do some headlines. Make it away across the world, across the nation right here at home. Folks, Donald Trump Jr. got married in Florida. Yes, the bride wore white. The groom wore hair oil. Yummy. President Trump didn't go, but in his defense, it probably won't be the last one, right? 61% of Americans cut back on groceries due to inflation. The remaining 39% are used to insane prices thanks to Whole Foods. A fight broke out among adults at a kindergarten graduation in Ohio. It's the first time that toddlers put parents in a timeout. Yep. Study finds that AI outperforms doctors in the ER, which is why the latest addition to the cast of Grey's Anatomy is a MacBook. Yeah. Miley Cyrus got a Walk of Fame star. Yes, Miley got a Walk of Fame star. It recognizes her work as a singer, actress, and the voice of RFK Jr. Billy Ray wasn't there, but he saw the star later that night when he swept the sidewalk. Yeah. Not everyone is invited to, or not everyone invited to Taylor Swift's wedding will be allowed a plus one. But if you're one of them, don't worry, a cat will be assigned to you. Yeah, isn't that nice? Stevie Nicks turns 78 today. Depending on her current mood, she'll likely spend the day either putting a hex on or taking a hex off Lindsey Buckingham. A scientist wrote an article complaining that Ryan Gosling improperly loads a centrifuge in Project Hail Mary. The reason she had time to write the article is because nobody invites her to parties. Yeah. Cops in Italy shut down Mick Jagger's party. In Mick's defense, the music was louder because he can't hear. You know, Mick Jagger is the only thing that makes the Colosseum in Rome say, "Damn, you're old." Yeah. Bob Dylan turned 85 this weekend. Nobody bought him a gift because they couldn't understand what he asked for. The lead singer of Beartooth came out as gay. I'm sure I speak for all music fans when I say shocking. And also, what's a Beartooth? Yeah. And finally, Johnny Manziel won his MMA debut. Remember, in Johnny's case, MMA stands for Mixed Martial Alcoholics. Woo! All right, stick around. We got more coming up on the Lunchbox on this Tuesday. Big Al with you here on the Razor.

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4: Good morning, everyone. Here's your latest forecast from the ABK Florian Weather Center. Becoming cloudy, could see a few showers later. Highs near 80. For tonight, a few scattered showers, maybe a thunderstorm, dropping to 65. Same thing tomorrow, tapering off later in the day with a high of 82. Drier weather, though, as we round out the work week. And that's your latest forecast. I'm WTWO meteorologist Jesse Wong.
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0: 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At 6 o'clock, Vincennes Reveille and Ligoti at the North Davies Sectional. Mike Wagner, the coach, will be along with me, Al Williams, for that one here on Razor Radio Sports. And on the General 95.9, 101.3, it'll be Deco and Pals. Yes, it will be Bar Reeve and North Davies in Game 2 up at North Davies tonight around 7:45, 8 o'clock. And over on Memories 107.9, Hatchet Softball Sectional at Southridge, Cannon Shake, Coach Steve Brothers, 8 o'clock on Memories 107.9 and WAMWAMFM.com.
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5: Soybeans and corn are down. Cattle are mostly higher. Hogs are mostly lower. 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August beans down 5 1/2. At 11.89 1/2. Corn is lower on fund and technical selling. July corn down 4 at 4.59 1/4. September corn down 3 1/2 at 4.66 1/4. Live cattle are mostly higher. Feeders are up on oversold signals. June lives down 77 at 2.48.52. August feeders up 2.50 at 3.52.35. Hogs are mostly lower on demand uncertainties. June lean hogs up a nickel at 95.80. July lean hogs down 57 at 99.82. I'm Megan Grab.
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8: Good morning, everyone. Here's your latest forecast from the ABK Florian Weather Center. Becoming cloudy, could see a few showers later, highs near 80. For tonight, a few scattered showers, maybe a thunderstorm, dropping to 65. Same thing tomorrow, tapering off later in the day with a high of 82. Drier weather, though, as we round out the work week. And that's your latest forecast. I'm WTWO meteorologist Jesse Walker.
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great part about being a guy. 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
1: 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The Southern Indiana Development Commission has signed a Memorandum of Understanding with USDA Rural Development to help package applications for the USDA Section 504 Home Repair Program. The agreement was finalized during a meeting in Lagodi earlier this month. The program provides loans and grants to very low-income homeowners for home repairs, modernization projects, and removal of health and safety hazards. Under the program, eligible homeowners ages 62 and older may qualify for grants of up to $10,000, while loans of up to $40,000 are available with a 20-year term and a 1% fixed interest rate. SIDC officials say the organization will assist homeowners across several southwest Indiana counties, including Davies, Martin, Knox, Pike, DuBois, and Gibson counties, with the application process. The Martin County Alliance for Economic Growth says construction continues to move forward on the Oak Street Village apartment complex in Martin County. Officials recently shared an update saying the childcare facility at the development has now been framed and crews continue making progress on the apartment buildings. The complex will include 1, 2, and 3-bedroom units aimed at providing quality housing within the community. According to the latest update, the project's currently expected to be completed by the end of October. Community members interested in the apartments are encouraged to visit the Oak Street Village website for availability information and updates. The Travis Burkhart Foundation Day at the Ballpark is set for this Friday at Busch Stadium in St. Louis as the Cardinals take on the Cubs. Tickets are $50 each and available at the Travis Burkhart Foundation website. Mike Burkhart with the foundation gives us an update on how much this organization has given back over the years.
2: Right now we're approaching, we have give out $685,000. I've helped families over 2,500 times, and it's just this is one of our events for the year that helps us be able to help others, and that's a big part of what we do, this event. We just do a couple events a year now, and this year is one of the big ones, so that helps us to help those that... Somebody you may know may need some help.
1: Game time is 7:15 p.m. Friday night, and there will be a free concert after the game. Go to TravisBurkhartFoundation.com for all the details. And beginning Monday, June 1st, crews will close State Road 56 and State Road 61 in Petersburg. This closure will occur from the intersection of State Road 57 to Illinois Street. The road closure will allow for pavement patching work, and the project is expected to take about 2 weeks to complete, depending on weather. The detour for this project is State Road 57 to State Road 356 to State Road 257 to State Road 56. Local traffic will have access up to the point of closure during this project. On the area arrest report, 32-year-old Harley Baker of Martinsville was arrested on account of auto theft. Bond was set at $50,000. 64-year-old Donald Snyder of Vincennes was arrested on account of failure to appear. Bond was set at $5,000 and bond was posted. 19-year-old Brian Sominguez of Washington was arrested on counts of public intoxication, theft, and minor consumption. Bond was set at $5,000. And 50-year-old Ryan Healy of Washington was arrested on counts of criminal trespass, public intoxication, and disorderly conduct. No bond was set. And we have a few obituaries. Thomas Mason Sr. of Odin passed away peacefully on Sunday at the Timbers of Jasper. A funeral service will be held on Thursday, May 28th at 10 a.m. at Blake and Wagler Funeral Home in Montgomery. Burial will follow in Antioch Cemetery. Visitation will be held tomorrow from 3 to 7 p.m. at Blake and Wagler Funeral Home in Montgomery, and again from 9 to 9:45 a.m. on Thursday before the service. Thomas Mason Sr. was 84 years old. Mary Miller, better known as Mary Kay of Washington, passed away peacefully on May 21st. Visitation will be tomorrow from 4 to 8 p.m. at the Edley Mortuary. A massive Christian burial will be at 11 a.m. Thursday at Our Lady of Hope Catholic Church, with burial to follow in the St. John's Cemetery. Mary Kay Miller was 89 years old. Rex Delaney passed away on May 22nd at his home in Washington. To respect Rex's wishes, there will be no services. Rex Delaney, was 87 years old. And Lois Noble passed away on May 22nd. Friends may visit with Lois's family from 10:30 a.m. until the service time of 1 p.m. tomorrow at First Baptist Church of Vincennes. Lois will be entombed at Tower One Mausoleum in Memorial Park Cemetery. Lois Noble was 89 years old. And that's a look at news on The Razor 94.5 WRZR.
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4: Good afternoon, everyone. Here's your latest forecast from the ABK Flooring Weather Center. We're looking at more clouds moving in today. A few showers will be possible. Highs near 80. Better chance of some showers overnight, dropping to 65. Showers tomorrow tapering off, though, with a high of 82. We're looking at dry weather and warm weather as we round out the week and head for the weekend. And that's your latest forecast. I'm WTWO meteorologist Jesse Walker.
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5: 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And if you have a birthday on this 26th day of May, we of course wish you a happy birthday.
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5: All right, if you have a birthday, happy birthday. Celebrate with Brandy Cyrus, 39 years old. That's Miley's less famous older sister. Astrid Burgess Frisbee, the mermaid Serena and the Pirates of the Caribbean on Stranger Tides is 40 today. Isaac Slade, lead singer of The Fray, is 45. Elizabeth Harnoy, Morgan Brody on CSI is 47. Lauryn Hill, 51 years old today. Matt Stone, brilliant co-creator of South Park, is 55. Helena Bonham Carter, Bellatrix Lestrange in the Harry Potter movies, Queen Elizabeth in the King's Speech, is 60. Lenny Kravitz is 62 today. Bobcat Goldthwait is 64. Philip Michael Thomas Tubbs on Miami Vice, the real star of the show, 77 today. Hank Williams Jr. is 77 years old today. Pam Grier, the 1970s Blaxposition queen, Coffee and Foxy Brown, is 77. Stevie Nicks, 78 today. Brent Musburger, retired play-by-play guy. He was one of our top sportscasters for nearly 50 years. Brent Musburger, 87 years old today. Peter Cushing, born on this date in 1913. Grand Moff Tarkin in Star Wars. Levon Helm on the band is born on this date, 1940. Miles Davis in 1926. James Arness played Marshal Matt Dillon on Gunsmoke for 20 years. Born on this date in 1923. Jay Silverheels, he played Tonto on The Lone Ranger, born on this date in 1912. John Wayne, the Duke, yes, born on this date in 1907. Sally Rutledge, my first American woman in space, born on this date in

0: Led Zeppelin, the Immigrant Song, here on Classic Rock Razor 94.5. You're on the Lunchbox with Big Al. And folks, what do you say we do some good news? Good news.
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0: Here we go. Good news. Story number one. Police officers in California came to the rescue when they helped deliver a baby in a parking lot. First deputy found a woman already in labor, with the baby's head showing and the umbilical cord wrapped around its neck. Then the second deputy showed up, and they were able to safely deliver the child. The mother and baby were taken to the hospital and are now recovering thanks to the quick response of the police officers. Good news! Story number two. A cat in Australia somehow survived a 14-story fall from an apartment balcony. Neighbor found it meowing on a much lower floor. Veterinarians call it the highest fall that they've ever seen. Despite the dramatic plunge, it suffered only a minor punctured lung and is expected to recover. And finally,
5: good news!
0: Story number three. Homeless veteran in Texas was forced to leave his dog outside a fire station with a heartfelt letter asking for help. Firefighters cared for the dog and also stepped in to help the veteran rebuild his life. They even hooked the man up with a donated RV. The dog was adopted by the fire station and quickly became part of the crew, and the veteran received assistance with housing and medical needs. It was a win for everyone. And that's our
5: good news!

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2: Good afternoon, everyone. Here's your latest forecast from the ABK Flooring Weather Center. We're looking at more clouds moving in today. A few showers will be possible, highs near 80. Better chance of some showers overnight, dropping to 65. Showers tomorrow tapering off, though, with a high of 82. We're looking at dry weather and warm weather as we round out the week and head for the weekend. And that's your latest forecast. I'm WTWO meteorologist Jesse Walker.
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Bigfoot and happiest days. Another break in the wall here. Big Al with you on the Lunchbox. All right, folks, let's do some random facts for this Tuesday.

fact number one, Brooks Brothers invented the button-down shirt collar in 1900 after noticing how polo players would pin their collars down so they wouldn't flap. Random fact number two, Steve Jobs chose Apple because, well, he loved apples. But it was also because Apple is ahead of Atari in the phone book, and he used to work at Atari. Steve Wozniak said he first heard Jobs mention the name when he was bringing him back some kind of apple orchard commune. All right. Random fact number three. Ranch dressing is named after the Hidden Valley Ranch brand. They created the dressing in the 1950s, and everyone who copied it called it ranch style. Random fact number four. The best-selling song in French history is a Christmas song called Petit Papa Noel. Second best-selling song of all time in France is the Chicken Dance. You know, na na na na na. And finally, random fact number five in the 18th.

0: It's Kara. I had a crazy dream last night about Sammy Hagar. I think it was about Sammy Hagar. Friends of mine are in a Sammy Hagar tribute band called Bad Motor Scooter. They do Sammy Hagar solo, Van Hagar, Montrose. It's really great stuff that they do. And the lead singer looks just like Sammy Hagar. And I think I had this dream because I saw a picture of them playing yesterday somewhere. And the lead singer lost some weight. He's looking pretty good. Huh. I might have to rethink this friendship. Anyway, Van Hagar is coming soon. Clapton next.
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7: Good afternoon, everyone. Here's your latest forecast from the ABK Flooring Weather Center. We're looking at more clouds moving in today. A few showers will be possible. Highs near 80. Better chance of some showers overnight, dropping to 65. Showers tomorrow tapering off, though, with a high of 82. We're looking at dry weather and warm weather as we round out the week and head for the weekend. And that's your latest forecast. I'm WTWO meteorologist Jesse Walker.
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0: My version of a sharp-dressed man is tight Levi's. You can wear anything else with that or nothing else, fine. It's Kara. You don't care what I think, do you? You care what I play, and I'll be doing that with 7 Mary 3 and Steve Miller coming up.
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0: Saturday night, June 20th, they're back again by popular demand. 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
5: Good afternoon, everyone. Here's your latest forecast from the ABK Flooring Weather Center. We're looking at more clouds moving in today. A few showers will be possible. Highs near 80. Better chance of some showers overnight, dropping to 65. Showers tomorrow tapering off, though, with a high of 82. We're looking at dry weather and warm weather as we round out the week and head for the weekend. And that's your latest forecast. I'm WTWO meteorologist Jesse Walker.
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0: 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It's good to know the weather thanks to ABK Flooring Weather Center. We've got Judas Priest queued up.
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12: Good afternoon, everyone. Here's your latest forecast from the ABK Flooring Weather Center. We're looking at more clouds moving in today. A few showers will be possible. Highs near 80. Better chance of some showers overnight, dropping to 65. Showers tomorrow tapering off, though, with a high of 82. We're looking at dry weather and warm weather as we round out the week and head for the weekend. And that's your latest forecast. I'm WTWO meteorologist Jesse Walker.
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0: The Doors right there. Also, Alice in Chains, Down in a Hole. Ooh, we are rocking today. Nugent soon. Rush with a killer track next.
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5: Good afternoon, everyone. Here's your latest forecast from the ABK Flooring Weather Center. We're looking at more clouds moving in today. A few showers will be possible. Highs near 80. Better chance of some showers overnight, dropping to 65. Showers tomorrow tapering off, though, with a high of 82. We're looking at dry weather and warm weather as we round out the week and head for the weekend. And that's your latest forecast. I'm WTWO meteorologist Jesse Walker.
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0: Ted Nugent right there. I'm Kara. I've got a special guest with me. Will you speak? Say hello. Say hello. Ah. He almost bit my nose. That's my cat.
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8: Good afternoon, everyone. Here's your latest forecast from the ABK Flooring Weather Center. We're looking at more clouds moving in today. A few showers will be possible. Highs near 80. Better chance of some showers overnight, dropping to 65. Showers tomorrow tapering off, though, with a high of 82. We're looking at dry weather and warm weather as we round out the week and head for the weekend. And that's your latest forecast. I'm WTWO meteorologist Jesse Walker.
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What a great way to kick off my portion of your Tuesday. Some AC/DC on the Greg Stone Show as we work our way to your rock and roll almanac for the 26th. Here's the Cars.

0: It's a Tuesday that feels like a Monday with Queen on the Greg Stone Show. Thanks for being here, people. We will take a look at rock and roll history for the 26th. And next hour, we've got your haircut and we'll learn a new word.
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10: Good afternoon, everyone. Here's your latest forecast from the ABK Flooring Weather Center. We're looking at more clouds moving in today. A few showers will be possible. Highs near 80. Better chance of some showers overnight, dropping to 65. Showers tomorrow tapering off, though, with a high of 82. We're looking at dry weather and warm weather as we round out the week and head for the weekend. And that's your latest forecast. I'm WTWO meteorologist Jesse Walker.
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0: Do You Love? Little George Thorogood on the Craig Stone Show. Time to take a look at rock and roll history. Today is the 26th of May. Happened on this day in 71, Don McLean recorded his career-defining song, American Pie. And in 72, Mott the Hoople, on the verge of breaking up, David Bowie allowed them to record two songs that he wrote. They passed on Suffragette City and decided to cut All the Young Dudes, which would go on to become their biggest hit and revive their career. And on this day in 2006, Bush singer Gavin Rossdale and his then wife, no doubt Gwen Stefani, became parents for the first time with the birth of their baby boy, Kingston James McGregor Rossdale. And man, there's a lot of birthdays today. Levon Helms from the band, 1940. Mick Ronson, David Bowie's guitarist, born on this day in 46. Stevie Nicks is turning 78. Hank Williams Jr., born on this day in 49. Lenny Kravitz is turning 62. And Alan White from Oasis, born on this day in 72. It's Craig Stone. That's a quick look at it, folks. If it's your birthday, that's who you share it with. And a big happy birthday to you as well.
1: Free parking? Yeah, right.
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1: Whoa, whoa, whoa. What?
2: Sunscreen's free, too.
1: Yeah, right.
2: This was the best day ever.
1: Yeah, you're right.
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6: Good afternoon, everyone. Here's your latest forecast from the ABK Flooring Weather Center. We're looking at more clouds moving in today. A few showers will be possible. Highs near 80. Better chance of some showers overnight, dropping to 65. Showers tomorrow tapering off, though, with a high of 82. We're looking at dry weather and warm weather as we round out the week and head for the weekend. And that's your latest forecast. I'm WTWO meteorologist Jesse Walker.
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0: Stone Temple Pilots on your Tuesday soundtrack. You're listening to The Greg Stone Show. I thank you for that. Hey, we've got your daily haircut coming up next hour and a new word to learn. And in the meantime, we'll hear from Nirvana. I got some Metallica in there. Golden Earring. It's all next.
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1: 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The Southern Indiana Development Commission has signed a Memorandum of Understanding with USDA Rural Development to help package applications for the USDA Section 504 Home Repair Program. The agreement was finalized during a meeting in Lagodi earlier this month. The program provides loans and grants to very low-income homeowners for home repairs, modernization projects, and removal of health and safety hazards. Under the program, eligible homeowners ages 62 and older may qualify for grants of up to $10,000, while loans of up to $40,000 are available with a 20-year term and a 1% fixed interest rate. SIDC officials say the organization will assist homeowners across several southwest Indiana counties, including Davies, Martin, Knox, Pike, DuBois, and Gibson counties, with the application process. The Martin County Alliance for Economic Growth says construction continues to move forward on the Oak Street Village apartment complex in Martin County. Officials recently shared an update saying the childcare facility at the development has now been framed and crews continue making progress on the apartment buildings. The complex will include 1, 2, and 3-bedroom units aimed at providing quality housing within the community. According to the latest update, the project is currently expected to be completed by the end of October. Community members interested in the apartments are encouraged to visit the Oak Street Village website for availability information and updates.

0: Discover Downtown Washington will be hosting their annual color run on Main Street Saturday morning. Beth Gabhart gives us the details.
1: So this will be our third year doing this. It's a fundraiser that we do for Discover Downtown Washington to help us pay for a lot of the events that we put on for the community. And what that means is whenever you sign up for this, you get a free t-shirt. We are sponsored by Sherwin-Williams, and that shirt is white. So as you're doing this run, all the colors will be tossed on you, and we've got five different colors this year. And so your shirt collects all that colors. The kids have a good time, and even the volunteers had a great time putting that powdered color on people.
0: The cost is $25 for adults and $15 for kids, and the route is from Cherry Goes to the library downtown three times. To sign up, go to Discover Downtown Washington's Facebook or website for all the details. The Pike County Prosecutor's Office has filed felony charges against Martin Etheridge Jr., 38 years old, of Olin, Illinois, in connection with what investigators describe as a multi-state motorcycle theft operation. According to prosecutors, Etheridge is charged with theft and conspiracy to commit theft in Pike County. Authorities allege the scheme involves suspects using fraudulent online payment transactions to obtain motorcycles listed for sale on Facebook Marketplace before transporting and reselling the bikes in Illinois and Missouri. Investigators say Etheridge is accused of helping steal a Harley-Davidson motorcycle from Pike County and may be connected to as many as 8 to 10 similar thefts. Officials say the motorcycle has not been recovered. A Pike Circuit Court judge issued an arrest warrant Thursday with a bond set at $30,000. Authorities say Etheridge remains at large, and anyone with information about his whereabouts should contact the Pike County Sheriff's Department. Etheridge is presumed innocent unless and until proven guilty in court. On the area arrest report, 32-year-old Harley Baker of Martinsville was arrested on account of auto theft. Bond was set at $50,000. 64-year-old Donald Snyder of Vincennes was arrested on account of failure to appear. Bond was set at $5,000 and bond was posted. 19-year-old Brian Sominguez of Washington was arrested on counts of public intoxication, theft, and minor consumption. Bond was set at $5,000. And 50-year-old Ryan Healy of Washington was arrested on counts of criminal trespass, public intoxication, and disorderly conduct. No bond was set. And we have a few obituaries. Thomas Mason Sr. of Odin passed away peacefully on Sunday at the Timbers of Jasper. A funeral service will be held on Thursday, May 28th at 10 a.m. at Blake and Wagler Funeral Home in Montgomery. Burial will follow in Antioch Cemetery. Visitation will be held tomorrow from 3 to 7 p.m. at Blake and Wagler Funeral Home in Montgomery, and again from 9 to 9:45 a.m. on Thursday before the service. Thomas Mason Sr. was 84 years old. Mary Miller, better known as Mary Kay of Washington, passed away peacefully on May 21st. Visitation will be tomorrow from 4 to 8 p.m. at the Edley Mortuary. A massive Christian burial will be at 11 a.m. Thursday at Our Lady of Hope Catholic Church, with burial to follow in the St. John's Cemetery. Mary Kay Miller was 89 years old. Rex Delaney passed away on May 22nd at his home in Washington. To respect Rex's wishes, there will be no services. Rex Delaney was 87 years old. And Lois Noble passed away on May 22nd. Friends may visit with Lois's family from 10:30 a.m. until the service time of 1 p.m. tomorrow at First Baptist Church of Vincennes. Lois will be entombed at Tower 1 Mausoleum in Memorial Park Cemetery. Lois Noble was 89 years old. And that's a look at news on The Razor 94.5 WRZR.
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1: Good afternoon, everyone. Here's your latest forecast from the ABK Flooring Weather Center. We're looking at more clouds moving in today. A few showers will be possible. Highs near 80. Better chance of some showers overnight, dropping to 65. Showers tomorrow tapering off, though, with a high of 82. We're looking at dry weather and warm weather as we round out the week and head for the weekend. And that's your latest forecast. I'm WTWO meteorologist Jesse Walker.
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2: Good afternoon, everyone. Here's your latest forecast from the ABK Flooring Weather Center. We're looking at more clouds moving in today. A few showers will be possible. Highs near 80. Better chance of some showers overnight, dropping to 65. Showers tomorrow tapering off, though, with a high of 82. We're looking at dry weather and warm weather as we round out the week and head for the weekend. And that's your latest forecast. I'm WTWO meteorologist Jesse Walker.
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0: That is a cover of the Blind Faith classic and Can't Find My Way Home. The band, House of Lords, that's off their 1990 album, Sahara, that features Greg Jafria. Remember that dude? You're like, what? The Daily Haircut, man. We bring it all back. Got a suggestion? Something that reminds you of the 80s or early 90s? Let's hear from you. 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
4: Good afternoon, everyone. Here's your latest forecast from the ABK Flooring and Weather Center. We're looking at more clouds moving in today. A few showers will be possible. Highs near 80. Better chance of some showers overnight, dropping to 65. Showers tomorrow tapering off, though, with a high of 82. We're looking at dry weather and warm weather as we round out the week and head for the weekend. And that's your latest forecast. I'm WTWO meteorologist Jesse Walker.
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1: 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The Southern Indiana Development Commission has signed a Memorandum of Understanding with USDA Rural Development to help package applications for the USDA Section 504 Home Repair Program. The agreement was finalized during a meeting in Lagodi earlier this month. The program provides loans and grants to very low-income homeowners for home repairs, modernization projects, and removal of health and safety hazards. Under the program, eligible homeowners ages 62 and older may qualify for grants of up to $10,000, while loans of up to $40,000 are available with a 20-year term and a 1% fixed interest rate. SIDC officials say the organization will assist homeowners across several southwest Indiana counties, including Davies, Martin, Knox, Pike, DuBois, and Gibson counties, with the application process. The Martin County Alliance for Economic Growth says construction continues to move forward on the Oak Street Village apartment complex in Martin County. Officials recently shared an update saying the childcare facility at the development has now been framed and crews continue making progress on the apartment buildings. The complex will include 1, 2, and 3-bedroom units aimed at providing quality housing within the community. According to the latest update, the project's currently expected to be completed by the end of October. Community members interested in the apartments are encouraged to visit the Oak Street Village website for availability information and updates. The Travis Burkhart Foundation Day at the Ballpark is set for this Friday at Busch Stadium in St. Louis as the Cardinals take on the Cubs. Tickets are $50 each and available at the Travis Burkhart Foundation website. Mike Burkhart with the foundation gives us an update on how much this organization has given back over the years.
2: Right now we're approaching, we have give out $685,000. 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We just do a couple events a year now, and this here is one of the big ones, so that helps us to help those that... Somebody you may know may need some help.
1: Game time is 7:15 p.m. Friday night, and there will be a free concert after the game. Go to TravisBurkhartFoundation.com for all the details. And beginning Monday, June 1st, crews will close State Road 56 and State Road 61 in Petersburg. This closure will occur from the intersection of State Road 57 to Illinois Street. The road closure will allow for pavement patching work, and the project is expected to take about 2 weeks to complete, depending on weather. The detour for this project is State Road 57 to State Road 356 to State Road 257 to State Road 56. Local traffic will have access up to the point of closure during this project. On the area arrest report, 32-year-old Harley Baker of Martinsville was arrested on account of auto theft. Bond was set at $50,000. 64-year-old Donald Snyder of Vincennes was arrested on account of failure to appear. Bond was set at $5,000 and bond was posted. 19-year-old Brian Sominguez of Washington was arrested on counts of public intoxication, theft, and minor consumption.

0: bond was set at $5,000. And 50-year-old Ryan Healy of Washington was arrested on counts of criminal trespass, public intoxication, and disorderly conduct. No bond was set. And we have a few obituaries. Thomas Mason Sr. of Odin passed away peacefully on Sunday at the Timbers of Jasper. A funeral service will be held on Thursday, May 28th at 10 a.m. at Blake and Wagler Funeral Home in Montgomery. Burial will follow in Antioch Cemetery. Visitation will be held tomorrow from 3 to 7 p.m. at Blake and Wagler Funeral Home in Montgomery, and again from 9 to 9:45 a.m. on Thursday before the service. Thomas Mason Sr. was 84 years old. Mary Miller, better known as Mary Kay of Washington, passed away peacefully on May 21st. Visitation will be tomorrow from 4 to 8 p.m. at the Edley Mortuary. A massive Christian burial will be at 11 a.m. Thursday at Our Lady of Hope Catholic Church, with burial to follow in the St. John's Cemetery. Mary Kay Miller was 89 years old. Rex Delaney passed away on May 22nd at his home in Washington. To respect Rex's wishes, there will be no services. Rex Delaney was 87 years old. And Lois Noble passed away on May 22nd. Friends may visit with Lois's family from 10:30 a.m. until the service time of 1 p.m. tomorrow at First Baptist Church of Vincennes. Lois will be entombed at Tower 1 Mausoleum in Memorial Park Cemetery. Lois Noble was 89 years old. And that's a look at news on The Razor 94.5 WRZR.
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2: Here is your weather forecast from the ABK Flooring Weather Center. Showers and thunderstorms likely, mostly cloudy with a low around 65. For Wednesday, chance of showers, possibly a thunderstorm. Cloudy, then gradually becoming mostly sunny with a high near 80. Tomorrow night, 30% chance of showers and thunderstorms, increasing clouds with a low 63. And for Thursday, partly sunny with a high near 83.
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1: Hey, you ever watch that show Bob's Burgers, the cartoon on Fox? It's funny. 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You know, I can't remember who that character's name is, but the oldest daughter, is it Gina? 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And he is our shot of funny this afternoon. That is coming up. 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
10: 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Here is your weather forecast from the ABK Flooring Weather Center. Showers and thunderstorms likely, mostly cloudy with a low around 65. For Wednesday, chance of showers, possibly a thunderstorm. Cloudy, then gradually becoming mostly sunny with a high near 80. Tomorrow night, 30% chance of showers and thunderstorms, increasing clouds with a low 63. And for Thursday, partly sunny with a high near 83.
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4: Here is your weather forecast from the ABK Flooring Weather Center. Showers and thunderstorms likely, mostly cloudy with a low around 65. For Wednesday, chance of showers, possibly a thunderstorm. Cloudy, then gradually becoming mostly sunny with a high near 80. Tomorrow night, 30% chance of showers and thunderstorms, increasing clouds with a low 63. And for Thursday, partly sunny with a high near 83.
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1: And good afternoon, everyone. Well, I guess it's almost evening, right, Coach? Mm-hmm. 6 o'clock makes it even. Big Al Williams in for Greg Beatman tonight with the state championship coach here in Tornado Alley. It sounds like the wind.
2: I was going to say, it's a lot windier tonight, and the wind's blowing out.
1: Kind of picking up our way here tonight. But let's talk about last night, the Lady Lions, with a heck of a ball game there last night, Coach, to get here tonight.
2: Well, I tell you what, it started out as a pitcher's duel. They had Orleans pitcher had 10 strikeouts in five innings, and we didn't touch her, but got to her late and held on for a win and played great defense. I mean, no errors. That's what you got to do.
1: All right. The starting lineup's being named off as we speak here. Lions are being called out right now.
2: And home team, yep.
1: Home team on the scoreboard. Yeah, that means they will bat last, obviously. So Jocelyn Sims in the number one position for the batting at shortstop here tonight. Jeffers at center field, batting second. Loniger in the third position there, playing third base. Green is pitching tonight. Mm-hmm. Lauren Nolan in left field at the number five position. Jace Lawson catching at six. Chloe Ramsey in right field at seven, and Macy Hembry, first baseman at eight, and Chloe Lawson will be playing second base here as the girls make their way out onto the field here. And for Vincent Reve, Mike, so talk to me about Reve. I'm looking at the schedule here, and I see, 1-8.
2: Yeah.
1: Well, so what's the deal here?
2: I think the reasoning behind that is they were not officially in the conference, but they played conference games and teams that were local and didn't know if they're going to have a team or not. So they did that this year, only played nine games. That's their schedule. So, we played a lot more games. We beat them 14-4 first time, but don't look for that to happen this time. They'll be ready.
1: All right. We'll have Reve coming to bat. The national anthem being played here now. We'll be back after this on Razor Radio Sports.
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1: Back at North Davies High School, I don't even know what sectional number we are, Mike.
2: I think 64 in girls softball.
1: But we are out here at North Davies tonight, and this is the first game here tonight. And the second game is going to be a doozy, if you will. Is that an old-timey term?
2: I think you're right, because they play Bar Eve, ranked number one. North Davies comes in at 20-9. And did not throw their number one pitcher the first time around, so it's going to be a pretty good ball game.
1: All right. If you hear a little wind, that's because there's a little wind in the background here. But that second game tonight will be, you can hear it on the General 95.9, 101.3, and online at WAMWAMFM.com. Hatchet girls were supposed to be down at Southridge, yeah. And that got postponed until tomorrow night at the same time.
2: Yeah.
1: That was supposed to be on Memories 107.9, but it got a little bit more rain down south.
2: I think
1: of
2: they
1: us.
2: Did, yeah. It came from that way anyway. It was coming up this way. I was watching the radar all day today. Made a couple of runs to Glendale and the Wormwagon, and it was raining.
1: Well, the field looks like it's in pretty good shape, you know, and it does look a little bit.
2: Well, I do believe they got some of this brick dust on it, too, to soap up the water. It's, it's very, very playable.
1: North Davies does have a nice tarp over here, but it looks like it hasn't been unrolled in a while.
2: It wasn't today. We knew that for a fact.
1: All right.
2: Here we go.
1: Well, I believe we are getting ready to step in here, and it will be, the two blue chip conference teams going at it here in the sectional semifinal.
2: Now, we did win 14-4 about a week and a half ago, but this is a whole different situation, a whole different ball game, and you are in the sectional, so anything can happen, and our girls have got to be focused.
1: All right, so Savannah Green will be pitching here, Mike. You kind of surprised to see that tonight?
2: What's that?
1: You kind of surprised to see Savannah in the pitcher tonight?
2: Well, yes and no, but, you know, if that's the situation, we get this win. I mean, Jocelyn had to pitch 3 days in a row, so trying to save her arm.
1: Yeah, first pitch in there for a ball from Green, and that's to Thacker, who is a second baseman for Revee. Second pitch in. And that is a strike. 1-1 to count. And here's a pitch in there. Yes.
2: Wind is really picking up. I would say, though, if she starts to struggle, he's going to make a quick switch.
1: 2-1 to count.
2: Savannah's had some trouble throwing strikes lately, so.
1: There's a windup to pitch in there. It is hit.
2: That's going to be tough.
1: And it is in time for the out. No?
2: Call it safe.
1: Yep, she's on.
2: But it was a left-handed slap hitter, so that was going to be tough.
1: All right, so Thacker on at first, which brings up Hawkins, the pitcher for Vincennes Revee. So one on, second batter here, and Green will step in. Pitches in. That one is bunted, and it's thrown on to first for the out.
2: Yep.
1: Does advance the runner to second base.
2: Sack was complete.

0: for the Patriots. So Benson will step in for Vincent Gervais. Green gets a sign. Here's the pitch.
1: Strike.
0: And it's in there.
1: The one thing about Savannah is she doesn't have the, you know, velocity that Jocelyn has. And they are probably going to make contact, so we got to play good defense again tonight.
0: So here's Green with the pitch. This one is high, but it's connected. It's caught. Going out. And
1: Ava made it.
0: Yep. Jeffers.
1: She fell. I think the wind caught it.
0: Yeah, she tried to.
1: Normally she's pretty steady out there.
0: Make that dramatic, right? So one left on here as we go to the bottom of the first inning. There's 0-0 on the scoreboard here. We're back after this on Razor Radio Sports.
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0: Saturday night, June 20th, they're back again by popular demand. 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
1: Back at North Davies High School, as we go to the bottom of the first inning, and Lions coming to bat, it will be Jocelyn Sims stepping in first. And just a little programming note, you and I will not be here should the Lions win tonight.
2: Baseball, yeah.
1: We will have the baseball sectional coverage on Razor. However, we will have coverage of the championship game on the general 95.9 101.3 tomorrow night. Mm-hmm. So just a little programming note to let you all know.
2: Now, I have a question about that. I know, if Barre wins and Lagodi still wins, they'll have the general do it because it's Barre and Lagodi. But if Barre should lose, it's North Davis Lagodi. You think they could move the game up so we could do it? Because you know the general won't, right? Then Barre's not playing.
1: Well, I think we'll still be doing it.
2: Who will?
1: On the general,
2: you think?
1: But North Davis and Lagodi being in it.
2: Okay.
1: I didn't ask that.
2: But who's going to cover it?
1: I didn't ask that question.
2: Who's going to cover it? Who's going to do the announcing? Me and you, I guess.
1: Don't worry about it, Mike.
2: Let's get there first, right?
1: Yeah. Got to get there first. All right, here's Hawkins stepping in. She'll be pitching into Benson 4. And the first pitch to Jocelyn Sims in there for a strike.
2: Good. I think it's very important for us to get up early. And not let them hang around, you know, until a situation they have a chance.
1: Second pitch, that one is ball. Outside for a ball. 1-1 the count.
2: Kaylee, just a junior, should be back next year. For basketball, volleyball, and softball.
1: Sims.
2: 2-1.
1: Yep, 2-1 the count.
2: This wind is really whipping, isn't it? You're going to get chilly before the game's over.
1: I know I brought a coat or jacket on and left it in the car.
2: You dummy.
1: I don't have shorts on, though, Mike.
2: That's true.
1: Here's that pitch, and it's connected
2: that could be
1: on.
2: Gone.
1: It could
2: that could
1: be out
2: gone.
1: Of here. It
2: a leadoff. Jocelyn Sims picked a great time to hit her first home run of the year.
1: So Jocelyn steps up.
2: The wind may have helped her just a little bit, but we'll take it.
1: And 1-0 the score here in the bottom of the first inning. One batter, one run. That's pretty good production, right?
2: Yeah, she gets a big hug and a slap on the helmet. Don't give her a concussion, ladies.
1: And Ava Jeffers will be stepping up next, center fielder for the Lions. Made a dramatic catch to end the top half of the first. And Jeffers will step in. Here's the pitch. That's swung on and missed.
2: She was the only reason we scored two runs last night. Speedster on the bases. Went from first all the way to home on a base hit down right.

0: left field line off Brent Loniger and hit the shortest triple on record behind first base and scored on a wild pitch.
1: Here's Hawkins with the pitch. This one's way high. A 1-1 the count.
0: That ball landed about 10 feet behind first and scootered away from everybody, and she was on third before they ever picked it up.
1: Well, she only has one gear, for sure.
0: Yeah.
1: And here's that pitch.
0: About hit her.
1: Yep.
0: Yeah, she
1: 2-1 the count.
0: She has one gear, and it's like overdrive, which sometimes is really, really good, especially on the base pass.
1: Hawkins with the pitch for Vey. It's in there. That
0: 3-1.
1: One's low. 3-1. So Jocelyn Sims with the home run to start off here. Jeffers, the second batter. 3-1 the count from Hawkins. Here's the pitch.
0: Strike.
1: Count goes full.
0: Kind of weird you don't have that good view of the home plate from back here. like to see where the catcher puts her glove.
1: Yeah. I would say the guy doing the game over here next to me has a bad view because
2: ball full.
1: Official's right. No way.
0: I know.
1: So that will put Jeffers on base, and that's not where Revee wants her.
0: $1 she goes.
1: I'm not taking that. Loniger will be the third batter here for the Lions. Here's the pitch, and she puts it on the ground.
0: Yes, she's going to go to third easy.
1: Yeah,
0: the old hit and run. Nice job, Brent.
1: So Loniger will hold up at first. Runners on the corner now for Ligoti.
0: And Ava was going. She was stealing all the way. Nobody out still. First and third. Lines up 1-0.
1: That'll bring up Green, the pitcher. So Lions up 1-0.
0: Sorry, my phone was on. I should have turned it off.
1: Here's the pitch. That one's high. 1-0 the count.
0: Probably will not see Bryn running on this. So nobody out.
1: Here's that second pitch. It's popped foul down the first base side here.
0: She made the game-saving catch last night in right field on a sinking liner with first and second and two outs and hung on to it and rolled over, got up, and started celebrating.
1: Green steps in. Here's the pitch. That one goes by, and Jeffers is coming home.
0: Yeah. Wild pitch.
1: So the Lions go up 2-0.
0: Wild pitch by Hawkins.
1: And Loniger does advance down to second base.
0: Now, let me ask you this. I know she's her fourth place hitter, but you got to run her on second. And nobody out. Would you bunt her over with one strike? You might think about getting that third run there quick.
1: Here's Hawkins with the pitch.
0: No, and how about a base hit? That'll score a run.
1: Bounce that out into right field here.
0: Nice job of hitting.
1: And another
0: RBI.
1: Run comes through for Ligoti. 3-0 now here in the bottom of the first.
0: Still nobody out.
1: No outs.
0: Do you know what?
1: Lauren Nolan.
0: Get as many as you can. You never know.
1: Yeah, Nolan will step in. And here's Hawkins. Wind-up pitch.
0: Beauty.
1: That's bunted down.
0: Beauty.
1: She did beat it out.
0: Beautiful bunt. She has done a really, really good job of getting that bunt down in places where they can't really make a play at second. And she beat that one out for a base hit and a sacrifice.
1: So 3-0 our score here. Runners at first and second now for Ligoti. No outs.
0: Yep. Four hits and a walk. Jade Lawson has really been swinging a nice bat. Nice line drive hit last night. Off a really tough pitch. There's a wild pitch.
1: And runners advance to second and third.
0: Second wild pitch by Hawkins. I told Jade a while ago, it was before the game, I said I was bragging on you on the radio. I said you had that really nice line drive and you hit the ball well. And the next time you strike out. She goes, I know.
1: Here's Jade. That one's high. 2-0 the count.
0: Yeah, she's really, really become a pretty good hitter. Last four or five games, she's been really hitting the ball well.
1: So Hawkins trying to find something to go her way here.
0: Both Davis girls to our left getting loose for their game.
1: Here's the pitch, and that's smacked. L goes to the second baseman. She'll throw
0: got the run
1: on to first. for the out, but run does go across.
0: Got the RBI. Lauren did a smart job, didn't get off second base and get picked off there.
1: So that will be 4-0 with one out now.
0: Nice first inning. Chloe Ramsey's been hitting the ball well too lately.
1: Ball. So Chloe steps in for a ball on the first one.
0: Seventh hitter in the inning. Nice way to start this inning off.
1: 1-0 the count as Hawkins pitches, and she will poke that one into the outfield. That one goes to left field.
0: Yep.
1: And she's going to go on to second base. Oh, and it goes past. She's going to third.
0: No, she better get back.
1: Yep, she's going back.
0: So she gets the second on the air, gets an RBI. Some good contact hitting going on.
1: Macy Hembree will step to the bat with one out now, 5-0 here in the bottom of the first inning.
0: Catcher out to talk to the pitcher and say, hey, just relax. We'll make the plays. Tell you what, though, we've got, six hits? 1, 2, 3, 4. 5 hits and a walk.
1: Catcher makes her way back. Benson had a little conference there with Hawkins, telling her to settle down. She has been putting it across the plate. That one's high. But the Lady Lions here have connected. So Hembree steps back in, the lefty. That one's also high, 2-0 the count. So this one
0: ball
1: is fouled off. 2-1 the count. And we should have those designs from the wind tunnel for the new car we've been designing, right?
0: Yeah, no kidding.
1: All right, here's Hembree once again. 2-1 the count. Pitch from Hawkins.
0: Call that a strike?
1: Yeah, no, 3-1 the count. Just one out here as Hembree steps in. And she will pop that one up.
0: Short. And, shortstop.
1: Yep, she's got it.
0: Two down.
1: Stearns makes the snag there for Ribe. 5-0 here in the bottom of the first. And Chloe Lawson will come into bat. So, entire lineup has gone for an at-bat here. And Lawson, the second baseman. That one's way high. And
0: another wild pitch. Yeah,
1: advancing to third is Chloe Ramsey. So 1-0 the count, two outs here. Chloe Lawson at bat. Hawkins looks in. Here's the pitch. Swung and missed. 1-1 the count. So, Lawson, 1-1 the count. Here's the pitch. That one is high. So, 2-1 the count now. Two outs.
0: Wind picking up again, blowing straight towards center field. Actually, it's left center, right?
1: Yeah. Here's the pitch. Ball. That one is high, too. 3-1 the count. And another
0: bunt. Oh, beauty. She's going to beat that out. Beauty.
1: So that'll bring us back
0: to the top.
1: To the top of the lineup, Jocelyn Sims.
0: Another base hit bunt.
1: And the first time she stepped up here earlier in this inning, hit a home run.
0: I bet you she does not hit another one on this at bat.
1: So Hawkins looks in. Here's the pitch.
0: Okay. She got it up in the air. She hit it high enough. I know that.
1: Yep. And it is caught.
0: She was going for it.
1: So, Mike, how many hits we have there?
0: Oh, my goodness. 1, 2, 3, 4, 5, 6 hits and a walk.
1: So, 6 hits and 5 runs here in the first inning for the Lions. They lead 5-0. We're back in the top of the second. High school girls softball on Razor Radio Sports.
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1: Back at North Davies High School. First pitch here. That is to Lewis. Is for a ball. So 1-0 the count. As Green pitches the second in. That one's low. 2-0 the count. So center fielder Lewis in the five spot here for Reve. Savannah throws this one in. It's
0: tried to bunt it. Yep.
1: Yep. 2-1 the count. So Lewis will step back in. Yeah, 2-1 the count.
0: The big thing with Savannah is she just, you know, she has a 5-run lead. Just relax, throw strikes, let your defense help you out. Walks will hurt you.
1: That's hit back to the third baseman on to first base
0: nice
1: here.
0: Nice play.
1: So Loniger to Hembree.
0: Yeah, Brent Loniger, who normally is your first baseman, but I talked to Coach about the switch. He said they're trying to save Macy's arm. It's a little sore after last night, so give her a little break today of throwing the ball across the diamond. So I'm sure they'll switch back tomorrow night if we get there.
1: All right, this will bring up Odell, the third baseman.
0: Emily Odell. Yeah, Savannah throws strikes, we'll be okay.
1: Green's pitch in there, that is a hit.
0: Foul.
1: Hit hard foul. Down the third base line. So 0-1 the count. For Odell. And they get a new softball there. As Green will step back into the circle and eyes it. Here's the pitch. Swung on and missed. 0-2 the count for Odell. And Green steps back. Here's the pitch.
0: Ooh.
1: Well, that's close.
0: Pretty changeup. She called it.
1: Yep.
0: Wow. First strikeout of the night. Strikeout looking. That's what you want to do after you get a 5-run A like that. Get these girls out quickly and don't let them get anything started.
1: That'll bring Allen up to the plate.
0: That one rolls in. We've seen that before, haven't we?
1: Yeah. 1-0 the count. 5-0 here in the top of the second. Lions on top with Vincennes Reve at bat.
0: Lions come in at 6-17. Brevet comes in at 1-8.
1: That next pitch is in there for another ball. 2-0 the count.
0: Okay, Savannah, now let's throw the strikes.
1: And there swung and missed on that one. 2-1 the count now.
0: Yeah. Lord Davis over here stretching with their black shirts and very bright orange pants. I've never seen orange that bright.
1: That's their color, Mike.
0: Yeah, I know, but
1: here's the pitch.
0: Uh-oh, 3-1.
1: That is another ball, 3-1 the count. 3-1 the count with two outs here for Allen. And Green will step back in. Pipes it in there. It's hit to the second baseman.
0: Nice job.
1: On to first.
0: Chloe Lawson.
1: So Lawson to Hembree that time, and that is the third out of the inning. And after the top of the second here, Lions still up 5-0. We'll go to the bottom of the second after this on Razor Radio Sports.
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1: Back at North Davies High School, as we go to the bottom of the second, Lagoudi up 5-0 in game one here, semifinals tonight. Game two will be over on the General, 95.9, 101.3. Deco and Pals. I'm not sure.
0: Brino.
1: Deco and Brino.
0: Yep.
1: And that'll be on 101.3 tonight. Here's the pitch in there.
0: Ava Jeffers up now in the second. I have to redo my scores card here and knock out these innings and make them down one more.
1: So here comes the pitch from Hawkins. 2-0 the count.
0: Ava's very capable of hitting home runs. She's got power. I think she has one this year, if I'm not mistaken.
1: So Jeffers steps in, center fielder for Lagoudi. 2-0 the count. Here's the pitch. She pops that one
0: off the fist, yep.
1: And caught for the first out of the inning.
0: Bryn Loniger now, who had a single in the first.
1: Loniger.
0: Been really swinging the bat well. She had a really nice line drive off Ralph, who throws really hard down the third base line. And Ava never even thought about stopping. She actually ran through a stop sign.
1: 39 is her, or 29 is her number.
0: Yep.
1: Pitch is in there for a ball. And here comes the pitch from Hawkins.
0: Lefty versus lefty here.
1: Yep.
0: Ball two.
1: Yep.
0: High and inside.
1: 2-0 the count.
0: I will say this about the game last night.
1: Here's a
0: smack. Another base hit. Yep.
1: Gets by the first baseman there into the outfield. She's on at first.
0: I'm at the second game last night. Barive hit the ball very, very hard. I mean, all over the place. Everybody on the lineup had at least one hit. Some of them had three.
1: That'll bring up Savannah Green.
0: Savannah had a base hit her first at bat and an RBI. I don't think Brent will be stealing, but we'll see here.
1: Here's the pitch to Savannah. That's fouled off.
0: Fouled over here toward us.
1: We're in a lull in the wind for a little while.
0: Yeah,
1: thank
0: it's not
1: goodness.
0: It's not blowing very hard now. The flag's still blowing straight out, though, toward left. Not as much. Sun trying to peek through, but I don't think it's going to make it, Al. It would feel good.
1: That's kind of a weird way for the wind to blow up here, isn't it? It usually would be from southwest.
0: Southwest, yeah. 0-2 now. Two strikes on green.
1: It's kind of moving east to west.
0: Yeah, that's where the storm came from, all the rain earlier today.
1: 0-2 the count for green. Here's the pitch, and she will pop that one. It will be on to first.
0: She's going to go to second on the overthrow. Is she out? Yeah, she's out of second. Okay, feeder
1: did get her at second.
0: Yeah. But she goes to second on the throw by the second baseman. And she's out 6-4. Brynn is.
1: That'll bring up Nolan.
0: Yep. Lauren Nolan had a perfect bunt last time.
1: You can't get much more textbook than that.
0: No, that was.
1: Of course, the field conditions helping that a little bit.
0: Strike.
1: He's able to lay that down there, and it just stuck.
0: Well, look how far the third baseman is, too. I think I'd be creeping in if I was her because she's already got one good bunt down. She bunts that down third. She's on.
1: Pitch to Nolan.
0: Swinging. Oh, high strike.
1: Yep. 0-2 the count.
0: 0-2. Thank goodness.
1: Just when I said the wind wasn't there, here it comes.
0: Kicked back up, yeah.
1: So Nolan steps in. Here's the pitch. Swing and missed. And that will be the third out of the inning.
0: First strikeout for Hawkins.
1: So leaves one on base here as we go to the top of the third. Still Ligoti up 5-0 back with the top of the third inning after this on Razor Radio Sports.
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1: And back at North Davies High School, Big Al Williams along with the coach, Mike Wagner here. And that state championship in baseball or basketball?
0: That was basketball.
1: Of course,
0: I coached baseball for 20 years, loved every minute of it.
1: A lot of people forget that fact, you know?
0: Yep. A lot of fun. Just couldn't get past that crappy Jasper team down there in the regional.
1: Here's the first pitch in. Let's see, that is Dawson in four.
0: First pitch is a strike. That's good to see. Strike two.
1: Yeah. Designated
0: designated player. Yeah.
1: Player.
0: In other words, designated hitter.
1: Yeah.
0: Why
1: do they have to confuse me like that?
0: And they got the flex, which I can never figure out. Claudia Herman is the flex player playing first, but not batting.
1: Here's that second pitch into Dawson. That one's in the dirt.
0: One ball, two strikes.
1: 1-2 the count. And Hawkins with the pitch, there's the pitch in, I should say, to Dawson. For a ball, 2-2 the count.
0: Wind still blowing out a little bit.
1: And that foul one ball. Is fouled off. Should mention the lights have come on here.
0: Yeah, well, it's cloudy, and the sun's not shining as much as normal, so wouldn't hurt to keep the lights on.
1: Ball three. Yep. 3-2, the count. He is full now. So Green will go back to the circle here.
0: Full count. In jeopardy of walking her first batter. All right, Savannah, let's throw a strike.
1: Here's the pitch.
0: Attagirl.
1: Oh.
0: Yep. Rung her up.
1: Got her.
0: She has a late motion on that strikeout. Second strikeout, and both of them are looking.
1: That'll bring up the right fielder, Stein. And Stein will step in with one out. He has Ligoti up 5-0 here. We're in the top of the third. First pitch in for a strike. So 0-1 the count with one out here in the top of the third inning. Second pitch, that one's fouled back. 0-2 the count.
0: I like that. Get ahead of the batters.
1: And Green will walk back up. And the pitch. And that is
0: a swinging strike. Yep. Two outs.
1: Swung on and missed. Two down now.
0: I like it. Two up, two down. Keep it rolling.
1: Go to the top of the order once again for Vincent Reve as Thacker, the second baseman, will step in. So Jocelyn Thacker with two outs here. Here's the pitch.
0: Yep.
1: That one's high.
0: She beat one to the ground and beat it out in the first inning, so everybody is in.
1: 1-0 the count.
0: On the infield, except for second base.
1: Green pitches that one. It's high. 2-0 the count.
0: Well, she's almost out of the box, looks like, from here, and she takes off to her first.
1: Here's the pitch from Green.
0: 3-0.
1: Yeah, 3-0 the count now.
0: What's the odds of this being her first walk?
1: I'd say pretty high.
0: Being 3-0 here, yeah.
1: So Thacker, second baseman.
0: Not that she can't throw three straight strikes.
1: 3-0 the count.
0: Nope, a little low. First walk.
1: So Thacker will go down to first base here for the Lady Patriots. Yep.
0: She is
1: two outs.
0: She is the only person to be on base so far. Been on base both times.
1: Hawkins comes up, the pitcher for Vincent Reve.
0: How about this, Al? Both.
1: Yeah, I can hear you.
0: I can't. There we go. I can hear you now. Both.
1: And
0: nice catch.
1: Yeah, I was going to say both, up for a catch.
0: Both leadoff batters' first name is Jocelyn.
1: We missed the formal plate.
0: Yeah, so it was a fly ball to left. Yeah.
1: So that will take care of the top of the third inning here. Lions still up 5-0. We'll be back with the bottom of the third inning. You're listening to high school girls softball IHSAA sectional coverage on Razor Radio Sports.
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1: And back at North Davies High School, the Lions coming to bat here in the bottom of the third inning, up 5-0.
0: Bottom four of the order, Jade Lawson will lead off here. Ball high.
1: So first pitch is a ball.
0: Bottom of the third, 5-0 Ligoti. Got five in the first on some really good hitting.
1: And second pitch.
0: Ball low.
1: Yep, low. 2-0 the count. Don't pay attention to the scoreboard. It says we have two outs already.
0: I know. Must be a rookie up there.
1: So Lawson will step in. Here comes the pitch.
0: Ball
1: that one's
0: three.
1: Low.
0: Had a girl. Good eye.
1: 3-0 the count. And Hawkins will step back out. 3-0 the count to Jade Lawson, catcher.
0: Strike. The obligatory strike, correct?
1: Yeah, 3-1. So Lawson will step back in now. And Hawkins, the pitch for Vegas, smacked. It's going to go to the second baseman, on to first.
0: Good play.
1: So Thacker to Herman there for the out. And that'll be the first out of the inning for Ligoti. Chloe Ramsey will step in now, the right fielder. So here comes the pitch from Hawkins to Ramsey. That one is high.
0: Both of Lawson's ground outs have been to second base.
1: Here's the pitch, and that one is low.
0: Yep. I hope the girls are not satisfied with just five runs. I think they need to get a little more, get a little, you know, security there.
1: So
0: five's easier to come back from than 10.
1: Ramsey.
0: Ball three.
1: That pitch is high.
0: 3-0 now to the second straight batter.
1: 3-0 the count. One out. Here in the bottom of the third, Ligoti up 5-0. Yeah, you'd like to see more production in more than just one inning.
0: Yep. There's a strike.
1: 3-1 the count.
0: Thought I felt a bug on my leg. It was my cord. Yes, I should have wore sweatpants. I know.
1: And that's in there for a second strike.
0: That's a high strike.
1: Count is full. You should have also done that because see those legs from the stands up here.
0: Now.
1: Lights shining on them.
0: Fly ball to center.
1: And center fielder under it. That is Lewis with the catch for Rebe.
0: That's the second time now she's come back from 3-0 to get an out.
1: So two outs now. We'll bring Hembree to the batter's box. So Macy will step in. Here's the pitch, and she swings at that one for a strike. So 0-1 the count here for Hembree. Hawkins with the pitch. He will hold up on that one.
0: 1-1.
1: 1-1 the count. And Hawkins, wind-up pitch. That one's smacked. It'll go to the second baseman. She bobbles it.
0: And
1: that does
0: it.
1: Get there in time.
0: Three up, three down.
1: So once again, that is Thacker to Herman for the out, and the Lions go three up, three down. We go to the top of the fourth inning. Ligoti up 5-0. Back after this on Razor Radio Sports.
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1: Back at North Davies High School, Big Al Williams along with the coach Mike Wagner. And Lions up 5-0 as we go to the top of the fourth inning here. Semifinal game one here on Razor Radio Sports. Game two, I see Deco has made it. And
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1: 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And the first pitch is in.
14: Ball.
1: It's a ball.
14: Stearns grounded out her first time up. So far, Green with just one walk, so that's good to see. She's throwing some good strikes here.
1: So Allie Stearns steps in once again. Here's Green. And the pitch. And this ball one's low. 2-0 the count. And we got a rare moment of wind.
14: Yeah. It's blowing in the flag, but not much here.
1: Here's that pitch. It's swung on. That's going to go
14: in the gap.
1: In the gap. And Stearns will make it to second base. So Stearns on that. Yeah,
14: I said five runs is not enough. We got to get our hitting sticks back together. Stearns, number three hitter. Ava Benson now up to plate.
1: So the catcher for Vincennes Reve Benson with a runner at second. And Green will step in for the pitch here. Here's the pitch, and that one is
14: a ball. Rolled in there.
1: That one looked like duck pin bowling, maybe. So 1-0 the count. And Lawson will come out and talk to Green. So 1-0 the count. And a runner at second for Vincennes Reve.
14: Remember, Benson hit that one that Ava almost fell down when she caught it because the wind was probably playing with it a little bit. So she can hit it.
1: So Benson steps in and Green back in the circle. Here's the pitch, and that one is fouled off. 1-1 the count. And Benson once again stepping in. Here's the pitch. That one's low.
14: Strike. She called it a strike.
1: Strike.
14: Yeah, it looked low, didn't it, from here?
1: So 1-2 the count to Ava Benson. Green tosses that one. Ball is called. It is 2-2. Runner at second.
14: You don't want that, them anything started here.
1: And here comes the pitch, fouled off. Still 2-2 the count. For the catcher, Benson. And pitch is popped up here.
14: Should be caught.
1: And runner does advance to third.
14: I would check it just to be safe. You know, all I can do is say safe.
1: So caught by a Ramsey out here.
14: Wouldn't you, Deco? Go ahead and say, you know, see if that was, she left too early. I mean, why not? Why not? All they can do is say safe. We're not going to do it. Okay.
1: There's a pitch, and this one is popped up.
14: That's trouble.
1: And it drops in, and a run going home for the first of the ball game for Reve.
14: Well, Chloe kind of gave up on that going out toward the outfield, so she's got to keep going until the left fielder calls her off. There's the first run of the game. Yep, I remember that.
1: So 5-1 the score here.
14: Well, Alan, there are a grand slam away from tying this thing up. That's what I tried to say. Five runs is not going to be enough.
1: Odell is the batter. Third baseman for Reve. Here's the pitch. That one's...
14: That's a gapper.
1: It is going to fall in there. And Odell will advance to second. So runners at second and third now.
14: Again, that's, you know, we're talking about runs here.
1: One out.
14: Only one out.
1: Base hit, makes it
14: 5-3, yeah.
1: Peyton That'll Allen. Bring up Allen, the left fielder.
14: Grounded the second, first time up. Might be a good time to bring Jocelyn in.
1: So Coach Franklin comes out for Ligoti. And infield comes in.
14: Yep, sure. She's going in to get her glove, I believe. Yeah, he's going to make a change here. I think Chloe Ramsey will go to short. Savannah will go to left. And Jocelyn will come in to pitch.
1: All right, we'll have that pitching change, and we will take a timeout. We'll come back and reset here in the top of the fourth. It is Revee with a run on the scoreboard here in the top of the fourth. Lions up 5-1.
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2: And back at North Davies High School as Sims will be taking over on the mound. I guess not really a mound, a circle.
3: A circle, Allen.
2: All right, Allen in there. First pitch to her.
3: Just about hit her.
2: Yep. Be inside. 1-0 the count.
3: Yeah, need to get out of this before they get any more runs, and we need to go back in and get some.
2: Runners at second and third for Revae with one out.
3: Strike.
2: 1-1 the count now.
3: We will have 9-1-2 coming up in the bottom of the fourth.
2: And Sims wind up. Here's the pitch.
3: Nice pitch. Yeah.
2: Now throw down to third. It does skate away.
3: Nice backup.
2: They're on it.
3: Well, we started out 5-0, thinking about this might be, you know, a route. Tried to get something going and haven't done anything since. Three up, three down, and two strikeouts.
2: 1-1-1 on the scoreboard, or 1-2-1, I guess, as that was a strike there. 1-2 the count. Here's the pitch.
3: Got her. Yep.
2: It's in
3: nice
2: there.
3: Pitch. Two down.
2: Nice pitch from Sims.
3: First batter she faces, she strikes out.
2: So two outs in the inning now. Runners at second and third for Revae. That'll be Ransom, designated player.
3: She struck out looking last time.
2: Here's the pitch. That one's high. So 1-0 the count here with two outs. Runners at second and third for Revae. That's where Sims would like them to remain.
3: Yep.
2: Nice pitch. She gets it right down the pike there. 1-1 the count.
3: Late on the swing, too.
2: Ransom, that pitch is low.
3: 2-1.
2: 2-1 the count with two outs here. Sims with the pitch, and
3: ooh,
2: that
3: change
2: is
3: up.
2: Yep.
3: way out in front of that one. 2-2 count.
2: Deuces are wild on the scoreboard. 2-2-2. Runner still had second and third for Revae. And Ransom.
3: Got her.
2: Yep.
3: Strikeout looking.
2: Comes up and finishes off the inning here. But not before Revae puts one on the scoreboard. We go to the bottom of the fourth. It's Ligoti up 5-1. 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
2: Back at North Davies High School, and the Lions coming to bat here in the bottom of the fourth inning, up 5-1.
3: 9-1-2 to come up here. Need to get some more runs and get some insurance runs. I don't like this one grand slam away from tying this thing up.
2: So Chloe Lawson will step in to bat.
3: Close had a nice bunt single in the first inning.
2: And Hawkins puts that one across, and it swung on. It goes to the shortstop on to first.
3: Nice play. One pitch, one out.
2: So Stearns over to Herman that time for the out. For Ray. Mm-hmm. That'll bring up Jocelyn Sims, the pitcher now for Lagodi. And Jocelyn
3: had a home run at her first at bat on the first pitch.
2: Here's the pitch in there. That is low for 1-0.
3: Flew out to center her second time on the first pitch.
2: Second pitch, that one is popped up in the air.
3: Going to be caught, maybe.
2: And center fielder coming in, yep. Got it.
3: Well, she's popped up twice down to center. And hit one out in the center.
2: Lewis with the catch for Reve.
3: This is too easy. This is too easy, Alan.
2: 2 outs now, and that'll bring up Ava Jeffers.
3: She's working on her second inning in a row of 3 up, 3 down.
2: So Jeffers step into the box here. And Hawkins with the pitch, and Jeffers.
3: That's a base hit off the bag.
2: Hits
3: that's
2: the
3: gonna
2: third
3: be two.
2: Base.
3: I guarantee you it's going to be two.
2: And she is in there. Stand up.
3: Did not hesitate.
2: So Ava, and if you're watching her feet, it was kind of like a white blur of tennis shoes there.
3: Like I said, her only gear is overdrive.
2: So Jeffers on at second base with 2 out. That'll bring up Loniger. And the pitch is high. 1-0 the count.
3: She's just daring him to go.
2: Yeah, and Jeffers.
3: I think she's going to steal third. Bren's got a couple nice hits, but I don't want to take a bat out of her hand. I let her hit.
2: Here comes the pitch from Hawkins. And
3: there it is. That's overhead.
2: Yeah.
3: Oh, nice catch.
2: Yeah, nice snag
3: there. I thought that was way going to be over her head.
2: And that's Stein able to make the snag and the third out.
3: That ball was hit well.
2: So another pretty quick inning here.
3: Yeah, only 3 strikes.
2: And left Jeffers out.
3: 2 balls, yeah.
2: And we will go to the top of the fifth inning. You're listening to IHSAA sectional semifinal coverage from North Davies right here on Razor Radio Sports.
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2: Back at North Davies, they're trying to rush us here, Mike.
3: Well, they did it last night. There was 2 or 3 times we got caught 2 pitches behind.
2: That first pitch in for a ball low. And Sims on the...
3: Stein is up. She just made the catch, too. Yeah. Amazing how that works.
2: Stein swings at this one.
3: 1-1. You make the play, and you come in, you're your first batter. That was a heck of a catch. I thought that was definitely over her head, the way it was carrying.
2: Sims looks in. Here comes the pitch, and that one is...
3: Takes a strike.
2: Yep, strike.
3: She pulled the bat back.
2: 1-2 the count. For Stein. The right fielder. And you can hear him saying, Stein, Stein. She connects on that one, goes to the pitcher. Sims gets it on to first base for the out.
3: Ground ball, 1-3. Back to the top. Jocelyn Thacker has been on twice a walk and an infield hit. And Chloe Ramsey needs to come in. Yep, keep coming, Chloe. Keep coming, Chloe.
2: And as Coach Wagner likes to point out, Jocelyn Sims and Jocelyn Thacker.
3: Both leadoff hitters.
2: Here comes the pitch from Sims to Thacker.
3: Wait a minute. I thought she batted left-handed a while ago.
2: 1-0 the count.
3: This is a new hitter?
2: Second pitch swung on. 1-1.
3: Is this a new hitter? Because she batted left-handed the first two times, correct?
2: No, I can't.
3: Yes, she did. She slapped it. Hawkins is next.
2: Number they have up there is Thacker, and she connects on that one, goes into middle. And
3: number 21? Is that her? Well, maybe she's a switch hitter. I know she's batted left-handed the first time.
2: That'll bring up Hawkins, pitcher 4.
3: Or did my eyes deceive me? I don't know.
2: I'd probably go with column B on that one.
3: Okay. I know she slapped that left-handed because she beat it out.
2: So Hawkins will step in here, and she is left-handed.
3: Yep.
2: Here's the pitch. That was high. So 1-0 the count here. One down in the top of the fifth inning.
3: Hawkins is a fly out and a ground out.
2: Here's the pitch. Strike. And that one's in there for a strike. 1-1 the count now.
3: Sounds like that one cartoon with that annoying duck call.
2: That pitch is low. 2-1. So 2-1 the count. One out. Runner at first base for Rive. And that is swung on. They'll throw down to first. But Thacker back in time. 2-2 the count. With one out.
3: Good strikeout here would be really neat. Really good.
2: Got her. Swung on and missed.
3: Yeah.
2: And now two outs.
3: She was way on the front of her foot there, trying to go to left field, but she threw it by her. Yeah, coach just told her that, didn't get off that front foot.
2: So Sims able to get the strike out there. Second out of the inning.
3: Now Stearns here had the double in the last inning, so got to be careful here.
2: Allie Stearns pitches in there for a ball.
3: One fly in the whole field, and he's around me. I took a shower.
2: It was around me.
3: Yeah, that's the reason. another hit.
2: It's hit, and that will drop in, and they'll throw it in from center. And it goes over to third. And
3: she's not paying attention.
2: Yep. And that's Stein able to get down to second.
3: Yeah, Bryn's got to come up looking at second. That was not played well.
2: So runners once again, last inning, they stranded some at second and third, and now second and third for Rivet.

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0: Back at North Davies High School, softball field have a name?
3: I don't know. Is there a name for the softball field besides North Davies Field? Cougar Valley.
0: It is in the valley. And Lions coming to bat here.
3: Savannah Green will lead off. I'm telling you, we need some runs, Al. This is not comfortable.
0: All right, Savannah comes up.
3: I just felt the rain drop. You thought a bird flew over, so I don't know which one.
0: No, it's rain. I can see it on your tabletop.
3: There's some blue sky above me, too, a little bit.
0: Here comes the pitch. It's in there and hit. That's going to drop in. And Savannah Green gets one's a ball right between three converging Lady Patriots there.
3: The baseman was going out, but I don't think she knew that she had a chance. It falls just right between all three of them.
0: Or maybe she caught one of those raindrops to the eye like you did.
3: Well, I'm not looking up in the sky.
0: All right, here's Nolan in for Ligoti. But
3: oh, my goodness. Get that down third. She's going to beat it.
0: Yeah. It goes foul. Or call it for strike.
3: Well, the problem is it's making my ink blot on my paper because I'm stuck in between these two.
0: Lauren, the left fielder for Ligoti. Here's the pitch. He'll try to bunt again. She puts that one down. And the toss is on to first for the out.
3: Nobody at third. Good running by Savannah there.
0: So Green gets to third.
3: In the sack. Everybody converged and nobody covered third. I guess your left fielder would be the only possible choice.
0: That'll bring up Lawson here.
3: Jade Lawson has been swinging a good bat. Time for her to get an RBI here.
0: So, bottom of the fifth inning here. Lions up 5-1. And Lawson steps in for Ligoti. Here's the pitch in there, and it is hit, and it will drop in.
3: Yeah, a double. And I told you, swinging a good bat.
0: She's going to go stand up at second here.
3: That was a one hop to the fence.
0: And Lions do played another run here.
3: I feel a little better.
0: Just so Mike Wagner will get off her back a little.
3: I feel better.
0: 6-1 the score now.
3: The Vikings have showed up in their all white uniforms, Deco. Pinstripe. There you go.
0: Ramsey with the first pitch in for a ball.
3: Impressive.
0: And here's the pitch.
3: That's a strike.
0: Yeah, 1-1 the count. With one out here.
3: Come on, Raindrops. You're falling on my paper and you're getting ink everywhere.
0: So, Ramsey, here comes the pitch to her. She will foul that off.
3: I wasn't going to say anything, but I did check my radar a while ago and it showed a little bit of rain coming this way. We don't want that. There you go. Yeah, wait for about 3 hours.
0: And Deco's got nothing better to do. Here comes the pitch. Shandati is hit back to the pitcher on first base for the out.
3: Lawson goes to third on the ground out.
0: So two out.
3: Macy Hembree.
0: Lawson at third, and Hembree, first baseman, will step in. Lefty.

0: And you can
1: ooh,
0: that one is fouled off. And if you listen real close, you can probably hear the raindrops.
1: Yes, you can. Raindrops keep falling on Allen's head.
0: And Hembree will step back into the box here.
1: Yep.
0: Two outs.
1: Uniforms. Like them.
0: And that pitch is high. 1-1 the count. They do have that turf field, so.
1: What's that?
0: I'm worried about getting this is grass stains.
1: That's true.
0: Get here comes the pitch. Burn, yeah, that one is also a ball.
1: Kind of like carpet. You get a carpet burn and put a hole in your pants.
0: 2-1 the count.
1: I guess it breaks away a little like grass, though, doesn't it? That's not too hard.
0: Coach Huff from Barrie leaning against the ball. Fence there. That one goes through. Yeah, she thought about it.
1: Didn't get a good jump. Yep.
0: Think better and go back to third.
1: 3-1 the count.
0: 3-1 the count with 2 outs. 1 run scored in the inning here so far. 6-1 our score. And Hembree with 3-1 count steps in the box. Here comes the pitch from Hawkins, and that one is popped up foul.
1: That's a good rip. Mike. That's a good rip. Get on that, Al. It's right over there to the left.
0: I had to get a golf cart ride. I didn't know there was a kid back road to this.
1: I know. I walked like normal.
0: And Hembree steps in. Here's ball that pitch four. Way high.
1: First and third.
0: So 2 outs. Corey and Lawson. Runners on the corners here for Ligoti at first and third. And Chloe Lawson will step in.
1: I would say they're probably going to steal here. Remember, Chloe had a really nice bunt single in the second inning, so see if she can do this again, get that run in.
0: And a pitch. Strike is there for a strike. And here is Hawkins, wind up, and that pitch is 2-0. High.
1: No, 1-1.
0: Yeah, 1-1 the count.
1: Let's load him up and let Jocelyn have another shot at it.
0: 1-1 the count with 2 outs here. And here's the pitch.
1: Stealing second.
0: Yep.
1: Ball 2.
0: Not even a thought of throwing that one.
1: No, 2-1.
0: 2-1 the count. So Lawson with 2-1 to count on her, 2 outs. Here comes the pitch from Hawkins.
1: Base hit.
0: Is going to be trouble.
1: Let's go score 2.
0: There goes the second.
1: Nice.
0: And Chloe Lawson.
1: She comes up with a big hit.
0: And two runs come across. So
1: more insurance, Al.
0: That'll go back to the top of the lineup for Ligoti now with Jocelyn Sims.
1: 13-1 out there. He hit the wrong button, I think. It is 8-1.
0: Yeah.
1: Now put a 3 up there.
0: Working on it.
1: Yeah. Got a rookie up there. Jocelyn Sims now.
0: Here's the pitch to Sims. That one's high.
1: Oh, caught a strike.
0: Did he?
1: Yeah.
0: 2-1 to count.
1: Make it 10-1 on the swing of the bat here.
0: Here comes the pitch from Hawkins.
1: Ball high.
0: That's high.
1: 1-1.
0: So 2-1 to count.
1: So don't trust the scoreboard, right?
0: keep up here, coach. Keep it. Here comes the pitch. That one's high.
1: That's 3-1. I can count.
0: He does have his socks on and sandals. You know you're not supposed to do that, right?
1: Yeah, I'm not going to a fashion show, Alan.
0: You're not very fashion wise here, coach.
1: It's too cold for my feet to be out in the open.
0: Here comes the pitch in there, and that one is punched up.
1: It's going to be dropping in there. Yeah,
0: it does drop in, and she will get to second base. And Chloe up at third.
1: Chloe was on her horse, but did not quite get around.
0: Lawson stops at third, but Sims hits a
1: double in his
0: stand-up double there. So that's pretty good batting for Jocelyn here.
1: Not bad.
0: Three runs in the inning so far with two outs, and that'll bring up Ava Jeffers. And that pitch is low. 1-0 the count. So two outs for Ligoti with runners at second and third, which has been the predicament for Reve here in the past few innings. That pitch in there for another ball, 2-0.
1: Ava wants to hit, you know that. She's itching to swing that bat. Anything close, she's going to go at it.
0: Hawkins, wind up. Here's the pitch. That's
1: 3-0.
0: High. 3-0 the count.
1: I'm going to say she's swinging.
0: So 3-0 the count. And Hawkins.
1: I'm going to say she's swinging.
0: Here comes the pitch. And that is high. And Jeffers will be on at first base.
1: Bases are loaded.
0: Can't see any speed out of Ava here. There's nothing to steal.
1: Well, if she does, she's going to run into somebody. So
0: two out.
1: And Bryn Loniger at the plate. Home run puts us up. Well, home run ends the game, doesn't it? Bottom of the fifth.
0: So Loniger will step in.
1: Well, I'll take this back. If you hit the gap, Ava is definitely scoring. That's going to be the game. She will not stop.
0: And they will have a conference on the mound here. So I looked over and I saw Brino huffing it.
1: He didn't get a ride like you did. up top.
0: Up on the hill up here. He looks like he's in good shape, though. Hey, Brino. That's what we were saying.
1: You didn't catch a ride with Mullen?
2: It's like the Field of Dreams out here.
0: Yeah. You look like you a little heavy breathing there going on.
1: Alan got a limo escort out.
2: Yeah. Like Shoeless Joe walking out of the corn. Looks like it was close for a while, huh? That we're breaking it open.
1: 5-1. Yeah, a chance to end it here with a base hit or a double because you know Ava's not stopping first and first.
0: All right. And two outs with bases loaded.
1: Ball. The hitter.
0: Yeah, hitter. So that.
1: Now base hit will end it.
0: We'll load the bases once again, but also give the Lions a run.
1: Yeah, gives her an RBI.
0: So four runs in the inning here. And the officials will have a conference here. Umpires, if you will.
1: Don't change the call. I've already colored in my scorebook here.
0: All right.
1: I don't know what they called. Had to be hit by pitch. I don't know what they called.
0: Yeah, that did because he motioned at.
1: Okay. Now the coach comes out to ask what's going on.
0: That'll bring back up Savannah Green for Ligoti with bases loaded here.
1: Maybe he's asking, did she make an attempt to get out of the way or something? That's probably what they were trying to find out, if she made an attempt. All you got to do is really just move. You don't have to make an attempt to get
0: Coach
1: out of the way.
0: Coach Franklin will get some sort of explanation here.
1: Now what's going on?
0: I don't know.
1: Did it stop raining?
0: And Coach Franklin towering over the umpire there.
1: Yep.
0: And courtesy runner here.
1: Abby Bradley running.
0: Yeah. Bradley will be running for one Loniger. And Savannah Green will step in with the bases loaded here and two outs. And she will make contact there, and it drops
1: in. That's a winner.
0: And one comes across. Here comes the second. And
1: that'll do it.
0: The third. So Savannah Green with a big hit there. We'll bring this one to a close here.
1: Good luck.
0: as we'll come back and give you the ending numbers, talk to the coach, and we will do all of that coming up after this on Razor Radio Sports.
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1: And back at North Davies High School, and we've got Coach Franklin with us. And Coach, got off to an early start here, but I got to be pretty impressed with how the girls responded here today.
2: Oh, yeah, for sure. I mean, we came out hot. Jay Sims has been looking for that home run the whole season with that swing.
3: First pitch.
2: Yeah, and she finally got it. So that was good. It was a blessing and a curse, because then I think the next two at-bats she hunted the same thing.
3: Yeah.
2: And that's what we've got to avoid, is getting under that ball. We want to barrel it, but we don't want to get up underneath it, because those pop-outs are just free outs we can't give. Had a couple stale innings there, the second, third, and fourth, and then came back alive in the fifth. So Savannah, you know, Jake had to come in relief for Savannah. They started hitting her, a little off-speed difference. So, yeah, I'm impressed. I'm proud of them. That's two wins in a row in postseason for us, so we're looking forward to the championship tomorrow night.
1: All right, and of course, Savannah, you know, obviously disappointed that she had to come out, but she made up for it with the last at bat there for you.
2: Oh, absolutely. Savannah's got just so much grit and heart, and it kills her to not stay in a 7-inning game. But she understands that unselfish teammate aspect to her. You couldn't ask for more out of her. That she knows when they start timing it up, it's time to make a change. And then Jocelyn's the same way. It's something we've preached all season about unselfish softball. They know it. It's part of the game, and they don't like it, but they respect it. And that's, I love it about those girls and their grit.
1: Right. Obviously, you've coached this one game at a time in the sectional up here. Well, mm-hmm. That's worked so far. We got to the championship game there tomorrow. So what do you do during this ball game? I mean, you know how both these teams are going to play.
3: Scout.
2: I mean, are you talking about for tomorrow or for tonight?
3: Tonight.
1: Yeah. What do you do tonight in preparation for tomorrow?
2: Watch. And, I mean, look, there's two teams getting ready to take the field here that it's a coin flip as to which one I would rather play. They have a good pitching staff.
3: Should be a dandy.
2: They've got good hitting. I think this is going to be a slugfest here. It's going to be a pitcher's duel and a slugfest, and trying to expose weaknesses on either team is like trying to find a needle in a haystack.
3: Yep.
2: I mean, you got to respect their game. You got to respect the players, and
3: I think it's going to come down to which team doesn't make an error that costs a couple runs.
2: Exactly.
3: And which pitcher doesn't throw strikes consistently that leads to walks and errors.
2: It's going to become, who messes up first.
3: Right, exactly. They're both very well coached. Both had a great season. Barry comes in at 26-1, and North Davis 20-9. So,
2: yeah,
3: this game's going to be a dandy.
2: Yeah, I'm looking forward to watching it, seeing how they both play, and see who comes out on top on this one.
3: Congratulations, Coach. This two in a row, and you know what? When they say you get tournament time, anything can happen.
2: Absolutely.
3: Yep.
2: Thank you very much. Appreciate
3: Alrighty.
2: You guys.
3: All right.
1: Yep. Thank you, Coach.
3: Let me know when you're ready to haul out of here, and I'll get the bus ready.
1: All right, Mike, have you gone through your watercolors over there?
3: I sure did. All right, let's see. Let's go with the Brevet Patriots first as far as their stats concerned. Jocelyn Thacker was 2-for-2 today. She was on base all three times with a walk. Kaylee Hawkins was 0-for-2, the losing pitcher. Allie Stearns was 2-for-3. She had a double and scored a run. She hit the ball really well. So did Ava Benson, but she was 0-for-3, hit the ball hard all three times. Piper Lewis, 1-for-2 with an RBI. Emily O'Dell was 1-for-2 and had a double. Peyton Allen, 0-for-2. Jade Ranson 0-for-2, and Emma Stein was 0-for-1, and they had one run on six hits. They made two errors, and they had five left on base. For the Lions, Jocelyn Sims, big hit today. The leadoff first pitch home run was 2-for-4, scored two runs, and a double to go with that home run. Ava Jeffers was 1-for-2, scored a couple runs, was walked twice. Brent Loniger, 2-for-3 with an RBI, hit the ball very well. Savannah Green, big night on the mound, gets the win, and she gets 3-for-4. Two runs scored and an RBI. Take that back, three RBIs. She had the last two. Lauren Nolan, 1-for-2 with a nice sacrifice bunt and scored a run. Jade Lawson, 1 for 3, two RBIs and scored a run. Chloe Ramsey was 1 for 3 with an RBI. Macy Hembry was over 2 but did score a run and had a stolen base. And Chloe Lawson, the number 9 hitter, 2 hits and 2 RBIs and a big hit there in the 5th to get 2 runs in. Lions had 12 runs on 13 hits, did not commit an error for the second night in a row, and that's huge. And they had 4 left on base. Again, Savannah Green is 3 for 4, 2 runs and an RBI, a winning pitcher. Now, just like last night, we could give it to one person, but we're going to give it to the team. And get this, everybody scored a run but one, but that one person who didn't score a run also had an RBI and was 1 for 3. So everybody contributed and everybody did their job.
1: All right. So
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1: 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You and I will be at Ligoti tomorrow night for baseball.
3: Weather permitting.
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1: 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So Lions have punched their ticket in. Now it's between North Davies and the Barrieve Lady Vikings in this second one.
3: It's ought to be a dandy.
1: They're out there making the final preparations on the field. Aren't you glad you don't have to do that anymore?
3: Yes, raking and edging and putting dirt on there because it's wet. Yeah.
1: Was that the worst part about coaching baseball?
3: No, not really, but, you know, understood as part of the job, so we did it.
1: All right, that's it here from North Davies as the Lady Lions will move on to the championship game. And as we said, the Barrieve North Davies will be on the General 95.9, 101.3, and online at WAMWAMFM.com. So Big Al for Coach Mike Wagner, so long from North Davies High School. The preceding has been a presentation of Razor Radio Sports, your home for the Indianapolis Colts, the Indiana Hoosiers, and the area's high school sports leader. 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
11: Good afternoon, everyone. Here's your latest forecast from the ABK Flooring Weather Center. We're looking at more clouds moving in today. A few showers will be possible. Highs near 80. Better chance of some showers overnight, dropping to 65. Showers tomorrow tapering off, though, with a high of 82. We're looking at dry weather and warm weather as we round out the week and head for the weekend. And that's your latest forecast. I'm WTWO meteorologist Jesse Walker.
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